My feelings are nothing but stress. The way I run the game, I'm feeling like referee. No, like Moses parting the Red Sea, like a chauffeur, me in the back of the Bentley. So I step out, all white, hand stained. What you want? Rosé? Champagne? I got that, big bag, back pain. Taking the piss, the only time I can't aim. So we toasted a good life, living every minute to the full, cause I could die. Pull up at the spot, open doors and it's suicide. Chillin' rent free, where the check please, couple hundred G's on a good night.

All I wanna do is jive. 220 on the highway. I'm about the energy. Maybe if it's good, send it my way. If it's bad, keep it private. All these haters so vexed, I'm the best alive. You don't want test the guy. You be sleeping on yourself, your chest to fly. Throw myself a party, then act surprised. Be the highest in the room when the guests arrive. Yeah, ain't nobody realer. Touchdown, got a couple G's for the dealer. Gang signs out the window, my killer. 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Every minute to the full, cause we could die. 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

0: Flat with the runway models and no scraps. 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
1: You worry,
3: hey, but no, what's up? They say we street,
1: what's up?
3: We not sabi, what's up? We still the win, what's up? Hey, see, man, 6 months gone,
1: how far now?
3: If I still the shine,
1: how far now,
3: my guy? Check my bank account,
1: how far now?
3: Oh, man, my house still the blood,
1: how far now?
3: Worry, we know the ever they can realize, bad as if I'm not to draw. Do we sledge anywhere we surface? Worry the place, we bring you to your face, go scatter the face, chafana.
1: Worry, it's a vibe, it's a jam, it's a tune, it is mad, it's a pool, it's a bay, it's a crew, it is crazy, it is drop jam, it is make sense as we enter, that it take first, that it get DM from my ass, it's made a DM for the lash of DMS. Help, but you know, master, jamba, disaster, with a stop one time. I beg, I cannot even shout. Oh, baby, it was my pain, I take all the money within my account. Hey, worry. You want it, Syria.
3: Me now I feel in the proud. Said they rap on my people for the town. Nothing go make me to make them to the frown. As we they fall out, that's how they go they bow. Bow from Malaka Junction to Ekpa.
1: Afa,
3: Igudu number one, Igudu number two.
1: Afa,
3: Pesu Waterside, I walk downtown.
1: Afa,
3: New Garage, Estate Roundabout, Jackpa.
1: Afa,
3: Warri girls, they said that fresh fish inside Bangassa. This song, but they speak you die, cause this song, you be banga too.
1: Worry,
3: is it my fault they call me a fake? Young dog.

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1: Oxa, I see you for your kuda. 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The toxic with the blood. Boy, you know, I seen a lead. 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I give you last cover. You didn't plan my fall. 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

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Make it a hope, they dare they dream. 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Your dollar, my feet by LED. 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
2: 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I want more USA.
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2: Oh yeah, I want more Pablo. 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See one by them, I want more Ramajago. 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I want more Wati Mago. 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I want more Twitter.

Yeah, what do we know?

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Your chick stats to act funny, nigga, she's on me. Love by shoemakers, mechanics, and Hispanics. I'm the total package, only haters can't stand it. 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Dictionary ain't got enough.

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0: Yeah, me I see, my girl like my PIC. 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

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I hit the notes and get it to unboxing. 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Only get timeless with the bars, cause I know nobody stay timeless in the charts. 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
1: Brother, I know what you're going through. I understand there's a man who get planned and you won't do many things for those around you. You try, but the pressure, they drown you. You feel bad when you not follow through. All of the aspirations and the dreams we know come through. 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

0: 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I go to ginger.
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Tudor and the maiden which adopt a deaf dog. Okay, there's some share stories about your deaf dog. If you get dog, we say you not know, the do it in not the year. Yes, you know the year. The same do it in, may you share them for online or share them with people and all of those things. According to that, they say those who are happy owners of yearly of deaf dog, you know, they feel want to make the deaf dog awareness week as an opportunity for them to share their stories with the world. You know, they feel carry and go to social media with a picture or video, you know, just to tell the story. So may you understand more about deaf dogs. Yes, I don't know what they do, but they say me do it. May you understand more now. So they take put time for this corner. Okay, they not leave some people behind. Yes, so they say today na International Construction Appreciation Week. Yes, Construction Appreciation Week, National Construction Appreciation Week. Nine today be they say why construction workers so sometimes so they say that they get into a rap with being a bit rough around the edge. They say this industry they build the nation, cities and town from the ground to the top. They say why I say with a whooping of 8 million employees so for the industry, for the construction industry throughout, you know, the states. Yes, right now they say this one I within a sector we deserve a moment, you know, an entire week self if possible. In fact, a whole sun just waiting to celebrate them. National Construction Appreciation Week. Oh, this one they said it is an inspire and to launch a national conversation about the vital role with the construction industry together with the workers they play. They say that they hold the current economy as well as building into the future of the country. Now so that they do, that they do talk this one. Yeah, how to celebrate the National Construction Appreciation Week. They say may look looking to build a list of ideas or way feed with you help celebrate National Construction Appreciation Week more fun. They say may get those ideas to start flowing by checking out some of them, you know. And if you get waiting a construction worker, either they live with you as husband, you know, or as neighbor, as brother, yes, or even as sisters. Yes, we don't get female for that industry these days, which is a sweet thing, you know. What a man can do, a woman too can do it. I don't know about doing it best, but a woman too can do it. Can do it. So thank a construction worker today. If you see, if you get one for your life, thank them, send them voice note. If you differ from them, yes, give them handshake, give them all, give possible, say we see you, we see you now. Una they do a wonderful work by keeping a city, turning this a local place waiting into a nation. We see una and into a beautiful city. Yes, I may surprise a construction worker with a coffee or a treat. Yes, if not your husband, cook a very delicious best food. Yes, if you know the site where they work for the day, just carry and go say on him sorry in the morning when you did come out. I never do prepare something, and now I come to say, oh, you got the time where you go reach, you go hungry, go they catch you. I call help you bring this one, take it, and shop it. The moment we go open her like this, all in front of just say, oh, I wish I didn't be I marry waiting. A beautiful a wife like this will go surprise me with something, you understand. So do make them different today. They say may you teach children about construction. I don't know if they still they do them for schools these days, but for my school, for Metro right there, intro text subjects will they do less practical and less theory, sorry, more practical, because the very first year, be second year, while sit down for secondary school. Let me use my hand construct them by myself. Yes. Now one sweet thing my party like that school be that. And let me use my hand. Evidence there where you saw they cut myself for my hand. Yes, they go provide everything where you need. Yes, for you. Teacher together with assistant teacher there about, and then you will also get students who say don't sabi before. We go there they help you, tell you what to do. The first year, because I just come na person own, but the next intro tech class where I do, they carry me go the workshop. Now that they call them, thank you. I remember now workshop. Now that they call the place, you know.

they do a team. They just carry me enter. They're not be only me, all of us, you know, start to, for those some students will be saying their chair no good, they go bring them and they'll tell you what you to do. You need brazy, give them brazen a brazen, they call and yes, you put some attachment for the side, put them for the time, they make the chair, no, they do shiki shiki fiki fiki and all of those things. You know, before you know, I'll start to develop my father, the drag hammer for house, you know, drive school driver and all of those things. I don't know if they still do them these days, but there, big shout out to my school that year for that, because he helped me. Yes, he helped me well to feed with it. But before I go complain about my chair for school, I don't carry hammer. But you can't get sometimes I will can't actually drop and we'll not can't do that. So anytime we don't just the teacher said no, they won't bother himself. So we just achieve for that time. But the same way to make choose teach children about construction. It is very, very good. Well, I don't talk for a while, make I drink water. Yes, I did very, very necessary. And maybe before I come back, WhatsApp would not do it position by that time. But then when I come back, I'll go with it, let you know about waiting day today in history. From there, we'll go with it, continue from that. But I really, really wish say this WhatsApp don't come back, so I go feel read one or two messages before we enter waiting day with newspaper. But in case you don't want an idea, if I want a 2.7, I can put money on with the biggest B and E in the industry. I help my but not only E day, Imala Flav. Imana, my name, Laf Laf, now the son name, Jenna, together, and so they do it to give birth to Imala Flav. Touch not that die and do that station, no how.

Yes, so welcome back on Top of the Matter Nigeria from 102.7. Now we see Bankwe put here. So once again, no verse, so we never feel radio WhatsApp message them. Yes, we still did with you battle on top and to restore the WhatsApp comeback. But like I tell you before I do it, I take that small break. I say when I come back, I'll call with you, let you know what you did today in history. Well, for Nigeria. For today, now only one thing 9 day in history, and now for 2018, 9 EB. They say the All Progressive Congress and the People Democratic Party, they say they strongly would the candidate of Social Democratic Party will be Senator Iyola Omisore. I believe I called that one well. Ahead of the rerun election for the Osun State, they say the conference of the Nigeria political parties, so they described the decision of the Independent National Electoral Commission to declare the governorship election inconclusive. They say a rape of basic democratic process and the rule of law. Now, be that one way, the yarn. So, for random fact, too, they say your mind is spent about 70% of the time to replay memories and to create scenarios for you. Yes, they say now waiting your mind. They do say 70% of the time your mind is waiting. They replay memories and they create scenario for you. Well, they say Botswana gets the world highest elephant population. Yes, now so they say yeah, and this one. And they say when you do walk out downstairs, yes, downstairs, don't mean you know, put your hand inside your pocket. Why what it go happen shall not try and now waiting they do it now waiting they talk be that. That's not all on top of the international observe. I say today in history. Sorry, Bikono, if you want to waiting, follow me. Yan, if you do it, call the number will be 08100130349 08100130349. Once again, not best. Yeah, so I get that the WhatsApp say they do for this corner. So they do it, they work on now to make sure see. They walk back to back. So once again, I apologize on top of that. And once you come back, no matter where I did, I would always say make sure say I go back, go kickstart the matter. You understand? I make sure say go do it, kickstart the matter from there. So once again, I beg no verse, no verse at all, at all. Well, we need to do it. Drink small water. Enter. Take small break and then come back on enter waiting waiting day with newspaper at this very gancious morning. Not go anywhere, tanda with me ID waiting ID come back.

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1: Anyway, welcome back on Top of the Matter. Take me the time right now. It's in at 23 minutes. End of this. Come up for 7 o'clock this morning. Now Thursday, the number 24th day for the month of September 2026. Now there you do it. Now there you bank. We put this very morning. So wait till the newspaper now with the segment we will kickstart right now. Loveless once again. They say for your messages for WhatsApp. I never feel touch them very very soon. Yes, so I go do it, checkmate all of them. Just do it in small time. Now you make you give us well right here. I go kickstart the matter with this one with my phone. But then if you also do it, follow me here inside the studio with the number 08100130349. As long as you get a recharge card, you feel call me directly. Yes, as long as you get a recharge card, you feel call me directly. Yeah, I want kickstart the matter. Yes, with this one. Oh. You know, so many people they say why the presido no attend the 81st United Nations General Assembly. You know, so many talk the day, so many places. Some people they talk this, some people they talk that, some people they say if he's sure for now, why he not dead there, he not dead there. Well, the governor of Zamfara State, Odauda Lawa, he don't do it, he don't yanis, as he said, he defended the presido absence so from the 81st United General. 81st National General Election, you know, United Nations General Election. Sorry, we just hear the matter as in to talk with your own full chest.
2: I think these are just political statements. Number one, when President traveled, he made it very clear that he's going on a working leave underline the statement working leave. So, which means wherever the president is, he is working for Nigeria. And moreover, Nigeria is evolving. And president can work anywhere. That is why we're investing so much in technology, to be able to work wherever you are. This is modernity, and we're making progress in that area. So I don't see that to be any controversial, because he's not just resting, he's working for Nigeria.
1: You don't hear that one, they say now, because in the work for where in the, now why in no fee attend waiting the 81st United Nations General Assembly. Now, so it did with it, take yan this one. Okay, yes, checkmate time. Yes, market them my friend right now where I go sell, and then when I come back from that, we'll go with it. Kickstart from where I press pause. Touch not that die and do that station. No,
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5: Jealous of that kingdom come. Be able, Energy 2000, my budget in one long now. 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
6: I have met a lot of people in Lagos, people chasing dreams, people trying to build a life. I have realized that every life has a moment that changes everything. Take Bukola, for example. She had just completed a free tech training under the Digital Leap program at the Yaba Public Library Hub. What started as an opportunity became a future she never imagined.
7: Look at me now. I'm a record tech sales. It was the possibility of becoming something else, and thanks to Lagos State for making that possible.
6: Then I met Tunde. 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
6: BC Story was different. 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
10: I secured a spot in Badagry.
6: All it took was a 5% down payment, and I got the key. 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

0: C, Dr. B. E. 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
3: Brigade na veba na jerry na jetty. Make I tell you where you did. The people will be saying no idea happen for the morning runs. Becca Bliss and Imala Fluff. My name is Shiswa, the energy chief. I don't give you the updates. Put on for your oku. Boku.
4: Yes, and I just want to 2.7 and there you do it in your bank way. Put to check your go right now. 15 minutes now remain. We aha 10 o'clock with waiting. Stay stand attention for the matter. Now Thursday night today, in case you didn't aware, now the number 24 day for the month of September and the year still remain 2026. We never jump, fear not. Money off with the biggest B and A in the industry, Becca Bliss and Imala Flav. But inside the studio, now only Imala Flav 989 position. Yeah, but I know they alone. Yes, based on the one man standing sort of, but inside the studio, title W should be. So it's not say our position here. I deal with you. But before I do it, you said that market, I'll be to let you know how dangerous, you know, this so-called chemical what we use on top of our children. You know, adult you know what you do. Anything you do now, you do one by yourself, to yourself, with yourself, and there for yourself. But these children, where you they use this thing on top, they don't even get mind of, they don't even try to know good or different from bad, bad different from good. Now you they carry with it, they don't even fit explain at all. They put on top of their body based on say, you they try do it, make your picking fine according to you, make your picking the standard according to you. Maybe they know they talk say whenever they want to do drama for school, they say tell your mommy to give you a red cloth and the powder. So you come and do 1 year sabbath for us. You understand? All of these things is a bad thing. All of them now waiting now bad thing. And before I said that, market I will let you know waiting this cream them they do for our picking body. Yes, so I've been letting you know how these chemicals, they do it, they enter.

0: blood quick quick, because if the skin dey very very soft, you know, if you hold on to all the things really inside these chemicals, then will be inside this cream where we will rub our children. Yes, they say the beauty, instead of me, it absorb, maybe your skin they collect them, because in a small picking skin, you will enter inside the blood. And if you go cause within internal damage, I let you know the bad chemicals. Then we say we most of them, they package right now, they go market and put out, they go write organic. You go to say, no, this one good for small people, you know, including those ones. If you checkmate them very, very well, they put on there, they say it contains dangerous things. Yes, that's what they tell you, right? No, me talk and if you did that side now, if you check me down, not the doctor or anything, you know, you understand? If you check me down by yourself, may you for no. Well, again, they say if they burn their soft skin, they say chemical feel cause painful blisters, then red rashes and the deep scar away, it no go ever come out for the picking body. Like I tell the yarny, they say the skin go come thin like paper. They say this high potency steroid inside the cream will make this picking skin tear easily. You also picking skin just the tear like paper where they will write for school. You understand? And then you say you can see every stretch mark on top. Children, well, you're not even supposed to see stretch marks on top. Yes, if you checkmate all of these things, you'll see small children. You know, they must not tell them maybe they're off school, maybe they won't do sport for school. They can't say, come out clothes like this. You go open out, they wonder, say, hey, all of these things, what is this? How it happened to this small picking? Most of them are the people where they call their guardians or their mother, their parents in total, or father. Yes. Some people will tell say, yeah, and I will know. Some men, I they will do it till they buy these things, come out. Not like the two parents in particular, both of them. You know, that's why if you buy some things, check the bag, then they put some of the ingredients where they take use them for the bag. Checkmate them. These things where they take do this thing, no, it's good for my picking body. Information there, anyway, that for where you take the use, they raise them up, they do, each account, you feel carry them. Checkmate what it did the back of your routine. And the back of the thing where you buy, you look at very well, you say, okay, this thing where they write for this product where I buy, what it be, you check them, you say, okay, this thing no good for me, even though I don't waste money, yes, this thing no good for my picking, this thing no good for my husband, this thing no good for my, you know, my wife and all of those things. They say germs go easily enter their body because the cream they wash come out the natural dark color, what they call melanin, where God give pikin to shield them from hot sun without arm. They say heavy boils and all of those things. So if you they use all these things on top of their body, this cream they do it, go wash all of them come out. What's the market that come back?
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0: 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Lyrics and rhythm, we busting out the speakers when it comes to entertainment. Of course, we there to leave a few vibes in the air, we there going to space. Many people join the race, but not to meet up the pace. And they wonder

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2: 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Now they do it in another pamphlet. Before we start that market, I will let you know. Yeah, so how bad this so-called whitening cream, you know, bleaching product take day for the life of our children. Yeah, I know they talk about the adults right now because yeah, you put now you carry your money now, you work for the money to go buy this way you do. You so you supposed to know better, but the children will be say they just they try to learn one or two, you know, from the hair world. Now I they try to let you know about the thing. So you they do it the cause if you be there when you they buy this product they use on top them. They say the waiting feet. Waiting if you do inside pikin body again, they say it is spoil pikin kidney, it is spoil pikin liver. They say many whitening cream get bad metals like mercury inside them, where it will soak inside the pikin blood and it will damage their waiting, their kidney small and liver sharply. And say if they do it, it will block pikin, it will block pikin growth. Yes, the strong thread inside the cream feet enter the pikin system, stop them from growing tall. You know, stop them from going tall. So if you say that your friend already there, you say you need good tall. So if you say that some of these things have the problem when they make them tall, and then you say the beauty, you they stop them, stop their natural hormones. Them that one they there, and also you get brain and the behavioral problem. The mercury poisoning will be there. They say if you enter the pikin brain like this, the pikin will start to shake body. You know. And get memory loss and then start to behave strange, like to the verse or to the fear anyhow. So be going to try to do it and look for the best routine to feel use for your picking. Then the get option your alternative do here. They send me do it. The best product where they advise say send me use shea butter, shea butter, then use them. I don't know. Okay. Hello, talk to me. I don't know if you want to. Hello. Okay. The person already for me. Maybe not a mistake. You take do. They say maybe try use shea butter or okwama. It depend on what you know. They call them for now. Side. They just put that option there. They say plain petroleum jelly. Maybe you use them for the pikin. Coconut oil also. They say if you do it, if you use them for the pikin. Mild pikin soap will not get ash chemical. Now, may you also they use for your children. Now, beg, I tell the God, you know, God, I tell you, beg you. We all want where our children do things, grow, live long. Yes, do big and great, mighty things. You understand? But it gets some ways. So we say, we by ourselves, if we stop this thing from happening, then I only in the name of, I want to try make my pikin fine. I want to try make sure my pikin this. I want to try make sure my pikin that. Yes, all of us want me our pikin do one or two. This is how they talk as if I get one. Well, you understand the point, yeah? Now, beg, I tell you, beg, you avoid all of these things. Yes, if you know fit, checkmate the components or you what they use right now of the product we did by give person if you help you check out. If you don't check out, tell the person, say, may help you, may explain them. For layman terms, those things, what do they do? Take your time, you understand? Before you stand up, go buy something. If you know just one stretcher, talk could they use plain petroleum jelly on top of the pikin? Plain one. Or use coconut oil. You get me? All of them are to make sure the pikin no white, eh? Hey, Joe, we not do it. Make we be very careful. I know they use bad products on top of our children's skin again. I don't talk my own. No, now wait, if you do with that, now to talk your own ready there, now to do it and listen. I will pray me bad thing no happen now. Now the time we will allow Baba D make it waiting enter inside the studio today. Baba D waiting hot. I thank God. Say my Vicky, no do this building because if we just say send your account details, let me freaking your account. That's what you can do. You don't put double party in shape, in conclave, everywhere, got position. You can't, you wait to enter like Kim. Steve. My man first because I've looked at him and said, no worry, you are Steve. Anyway, Babadu will do it to boss and time inside after this one. The small waterway I want to take right now, and then he will let us know waiting in. Can you come? Touch not that die and do that waiting. That station no have.
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4: Okay, welcome back on top of our technology right now. Give us an 9 minute dog beats. Come on for 10 o'clock on this very morning. Like I tell you, when we I come back for the waiting that break together with that market who say Babadi good waiting go take over to go let you know how you go take day save while you did waiting drive around. So yes, so today. Today, what you want to talk about in particular?
5: Today, speed management.
4: Yes. Also, you know, some of the messages, questions, we asked last week. So, which one want to do first? So, one first.
5: No, we'll touch the questions. That one, second time. We'll do it together. This one just a reminder. We'll dwell more on the
4: all
5: questions.
4: No problem. Either do your hand like this.
5: Okay, good morning, Nigerians. Good morning, everyone. Good morning, Lagos. This is Chief Road Marshal Assistant Temi Tokyo-Bakri, aka Baba D. I'm here today, as usual, for you know us very well that this is the program for FRNC and you. You know, now here they bring that in where you're supposed to know about your own self, about your car. About how you supposed to drive, how you supposed to work out for road. Now here with the bring first and foremost, I want to bring greetings for my sector commander, the person of CCGK Amzat, Simeka the Gritona, for always being there, for listening to us, for giving us your feedback always, and we're working with it. So we appreciate you now for always staying tuned every Thursday, 10 a.m. We thank all of you now. Also, my Oga with the in charge of this environment, Lagos Island itself. His name is the person of ACC, Philip Oga, MNIM PSC. He also sends his greetings to all of you. Say, we appreciate you now. We thank you now for following us every Thursday on Niger FM for this same FRSC and you. Today, the topic we will carry call na speed limits. Yes. Speed management. Like you might talk before, today we will do more of answering last week question because we don't get time. Last week we do overtaking. So many people talk about how they don't they see, what they experience, how people take the drive for road, how they overtake, how what in their the thing with the pain them. So we'll say okay, today we'll answer some of them. I want to give glory to the Almighty God for another opportunity to be here today. It's not by power, not by might, but by mercy. I and make us to see this day. We could thank Baba God well, well. So quickly, waiting be speed management. How will they take manage our speed? This is crucial for road safety. If you don't say you won't work out for road very well, you need to manage your speed. Now we talk about say speed management. I go take manager because he did very, very pataki. You don't hear that one before? He did very cuckoo. Say make you know how to manage your speed. You go see somebody go drive city, you go go check waiting with the cause of this crash. They go test it over speeding. Speeding no get two things, you don't get two names. Speed and speed. When you speed, they say you overdo them. Now they call over speeding. You know? So you need to manage your speed. Make you know the environment where you did. How are they run? If you did terminal bridge, you know say you did there. If you did Kuruduro, you know where you did. If you did within the streets, make you know how you go tell waka. Nobody says somebody within the area because you get too exhaust. Now so you go blast brrr, inside street. Wait till happen. If you can't happen, you go say my mama dey village now they follow me. Don't be so. You need to know, say this place where I did. I know if you work anyhow. I know if you run anyhow. Now we talk, say, make we just remind us what it means, say, to manage your speed in any environment where you find yourself. Like I talked before, whether na highway, na expressway, na within the metropolis, you get how you go to work, you should know your speed limit. You know the limit where you go to move. Every area where they see, mostly, you go always see the number of meter where you're supposed to work out, the speed you're supposed to do for a particular area. You go see them. You go, in fact, sometimes some things say na discretion. You say you go to say, see this place where they work out. Bombs say here. Or portal day. And that time you go scatter this motor, say, hey, I don't late. Or I won't show them, say I get too exhaust. Before you know anything for Apple. And you know what you're overspeeding the course. That is why you need to manage your speed. You go assess the condition of the road where you want to run, ITB. You know the road well. Some traveler will tell you, say, if you come in and ask me, can I travel, go to some place, maybe far north, from Lagos here, then serve you how to do the road. Because why? Now, I'm a professional, he does serve the road well, but no matter how he serve the road, nobody will do the motto. The people will do and serve. They know how they take one. So you go assess the condition of the road very well. Now, there we talk about night journey sometimes. Say, people do work out for night. You go see in the morning, you go see some vehicle doing anything inside bush. You go the one that say, how this person take go there? You don't know the road well. Even when you know the road, anything will happen. Flood, don't feed, don't come. Carry some particles for the road. Come off from some stones there. Before you know, you don't create portal. I said, I passed this place yesterday now. Please manage your speed very well. This one today, now, wait till they see. You know, somebody just speed this one. It was just the one that say, where you they go? Where you they go? Once you apply brake, that vehicle where they behind, where they say they fine. It don't meet you. So make with dead agent, know their limits. Know when to work out. Know when to run. Know when to speed. Some people inside bad weather, where they know they see clearly. Now, miss, I will do and pass. You just see them, they blast, they go. You see traffic for front, too. You don't, they come with speed. You know people manage your speed. You see the traffic on the front. You go see us. That's a system. See, you see skid mark on the road. And some don't even they see well. That's what I tell you, see. Not be everybody where they drive, they're in their air correct, too. Now only the best way here, correct? Because if they know they see you, you know they look me like you know they see me. And they tell you, they will know they look me like if they drive, they go. This way they see you. You go talk say to me, they see me. Go cross road, you mean they see me. You know they see you. Nobody say you're blind. In mind if you know there with you. In mind if you know they're there. So if they will see from fast, when they get close, they don't go see you. So they don't go see you from far, but when they reach you, they go see you. So when you drive for roads, know they get that man and say the man supposed to know what he's supposed to do. First they come on top speed, they see up for your side mirror. At that time you won't put your head there. Say, I want to have a kick, one for this vehicle back. When he knock you finish, go tell you say, you why you don't have a kick? Moreover, you don't advocate to, but you know this year. So now only you be the person way get ahead. Now only you be the same person for Ruth. You must use your speed very, very wisely. And also make you no run. When you see the time to run, run. If the road day free, you want speed, speed. But the one way you go do, now the one way if you manage. Use your speed wisely. Now, as we already said, you go adjust your speed according to the road. If you see 10 lane road, go now. If you start from 1, 2, 3, 4, 5, like Badagry Expressway. If you see 4 lane, you supposed to know how to do them. No, you go the road before you want to swap. You can't let us go enter water. So we have to use our speed very wisely. In residential area, you know, say, those are to pass 30 kilometers, 20 to 30 kilometers per hour. They go JJ. Any picking free crossroad. There are bombs. There are potholes. Somebody will drive within the streets. Streets where they live. Oh. Like where they run go. You won't go at house. Like you won't go flying.

0: you need to know how to manage it, you know, but don't overdo it. Don't go beyond the limit, the speed limit for that particular road. Because why? It is hard when there's loss of control. That's how you make you cruise with the control where you go feel handle. Stay focused. Avoid distraction and stay alert when you don't move. Not that time you go to carry phone, they carry call. Hey, somebody they call you. Hello, hello. And you're on top of 90 kilometers per hour. You don't enter 100 SF. Now, you know that song. Make I not sing that song here. You don't see to the other side with that. You must stay focused. Avoid that distractions. Once you're on the road, now business. You drive, now business. Your brain, your eye, your hair. Everything about you, they focus. And for my commercial people, where they carry load, where they see run anyhow. This dynamo, they carry things. All those where they carry glasses, carry food stuff. I beg, adjust your load very well. So that when you they speed, the thing don't go spill out. Adjust your speed accordingly. You where you carry load, you know the kind of speed where you feel maintain. You know, say with this load, I carry just like a tanker, we carry load. You know, say when you get to a slopey area, you go to move like this because that load said we push the motor, we push the truck. So we need to manage our speed very well. We need to manage our speed. We need to manage our speed. So with this little one, make we know, say, if your speed, if you over speed and you lose control, now you take your hand, find ammo. Do wait till you go feel manage. Drive your car carefully. Either within the residential area, on the highway, on the express, manage your speed very well. Thank you.
1: Okay, I think we will just do a thing. Play some of the voice note from the question from the last week. May do a thing. Fee answer there.
2: That's it. Lately, I listen now. It go hard to see any FRS maybe for road. You be hard very, very well. And if you see them, this round about side. That'll be fine. Better, sir. But say, I want to say, I know to get plenty women. I want to.
1: Now, what do you just want to know with that? You can answer to that question. Because me, I get surprised too.
0: We get one in our mind now. We get 10 days. Like you talk, say you don't see one at least. You don't even see them now.
1: I better play the second one.
3: Baradi, like personally talk. Hey, that question. Oh my god, I don't know something. I don't know what I can compare it. The toilet, the day I go for my driving license, it took me 2 days from morning to night to stay there. Network, the appellate is not something. In fact, everything about them for that cost is very, very poor. Maybe they do something about it. It's very simple to have that kind of place.
4: Ogaro Safety. Good morning, sir.
1: Your answer.
0: Okay, thank you, my brother. I think someone has talked about
5: that one before.
0: That toilet matter, and we have. Related to those people that are concerned about that toilet issue, I think they are doing something about it right now. And that's why I said, let me quickly talk about that because we've had somebody talked about it earlier before. So we are working on it. We're working on it.
4: Ogaro Safety. Good morning, sir. People in the studio. I greet all Nigerians. Like I tell you something, road safety man. If you see most of the things where they cause traffic for this Lagos where we there, now the small mistake now they cause traffic. December time why they walk night shift because I they do over. Those small mini trailer where they distribute diesel don't cause accident for one Mercedes where come out from. It don't come out from a club. Is it that club in Ikeja? Obi Kubana Club. in that corner of Northwest Free Station. That guy give a horn, in one pass, maybe in the high. The guy not give a horn that space. After he give a space, he bring his Nash out. That Mercedes hit that vehicle and tumble. The trailer guy run. We say, no, we chase him. Some people say, no, chase him. No, we rush this guy to hospital. Before we reach Ikeja Hospital, the guy died. Although not my vehicle, they carry him. Now, wickedness, some people, they use wickedness, they drive. What do you want to go do? All those people, where register, where they do school testing or school driving, something.

0: back in the days. I don't
1: feel okay, thank you so much on top of that one. How have everybody answered?
2: Okay, thank you. Well, you talk plenty things.
1: Mm.
2: Talk about driving school, handful drivers and women where they drive, where they don't give chance. Mm. One after the other. And driving school, they are trying their best. Nobody they give certificate say you don't do driving school before they give you. No. You must. So if anybody misbehave, like we always talk, say you'll get plenty picking now. When you get one will surely do what things that we do. Even for that, they do the right thing. And so it be, you understand? So, would they try? Because they are in collaboration with us, the driving school program, and I think they are trying their best. Like I said before, say that person, we do that, and what you say, the way they come out, the way they eat that woman.
1: Mm.
2: Those ones, out of seven, you only see two of them or one of them. They will see those kind of people. Secondly, those... my brother, as we mentioned, and my commercial drivers, sincerely, that's down for people. Like, I always talk to people. This is not be waiting, we go feed do alone just a day. Now, start to be able to see that continuous process. And when I say, need to help. As now they complain now, when they catch them, now they cause trouble. Now they fight the one, What do you do now? Now, I say, too much, go see trouble. Come now, make I show you how many of them. Last week we did some operations. Come and see trouble for Ikoyi. Don't stop them. Now passenger they shout. I don't late. We left Egba. There's also of you say Egba. There's also time. You know. So people need to help us too, because if you don't call them to order, if you don't arrest them, if you don't get them, they will keep doing what they are doing. And as everybody they complain that would they do it? Would they do? Now we'll see the fight for them.
1: Mm.
2: Well, thank you for that, Sha. We don't note down too. We'll still keep working on, like I said to you. So for my women, we know say, now woman now. Women first, I'm going to talk
1: about they're gonna claim rule and say they buy land.
2: You see them, just they allow the JJ. Not by advice for you.
1: Just be a gentleman.
2: Just be a gentleman. You will see that if they won't pass you, they will do face like best way to say they will do see me face.
1: You
2: go say, you know, guys now, enter. Seeing guys, they won't follow. Say, hey, okay. I won't sleep here. But you don't sleep here. Well, but where's make woman did that lady? Make it as a man they traffickate. You go look, you like, who's I won't go. They don't go wind down. So you need to manage them on the road. You know, say a woman they drive. You have to manage them properly.
1: Okay. Thank you so much. You don't hear this one. We need to do it. I love about D. Make you do it. Make you go. And like I tell you, realize I will get one interview after this one. So just do it. Sit down, relax. Make do it. Make you enjoy. Nigeria FM. Go touch not that die. And do that station what? No have.

0: Let's go. See bad people.
1: Fresh out.
0: See good people.
1: What up?
0: See bad people.
1: Damn.
0: See good people.
1: What up?
0: Bad people.
1: Pure.
0: Good people.
1: What up?
0: Bad people.
1: Fresh out.
2: Just like
0: good people. Life. See good people,
1: pop up for them.
0: See bad people, yak for them. Good people, pop up for them.
1: Fresh out.
0: Bad people. Good people. Bad people.
1: How about you?
0: See good people.
1: See the people where they roll.
0: Bad people.
1: The people where they roll.
0: Good people.
1: Yeah. Dreadlocks.
0: Bad people. No cut. Good people. Big. Bad people. Small. Good people.
1: Should I send the account?
0: Bad people.
1: Maybe you don't need to bother.
0: Good people.
1: Fresh out.
0: Guli guli guli.
1: Abadodo.
0: Gala gala gala. 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

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Just the juggle. I do bad things, I say double. Don't see you, you should go YOLO. It can take time and effort. But to get out, you will be stubborn. 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That's too late to me, you're more funny me be. You can do you recall my soul. Move on, you've been in your soul. Up on no, you won't know me. Recognizing and accepting. 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
1: Yeah,

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Who be teacher? I go let you know. 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
1: Lecturer, be teacher.
0: When we start to work,
1: government be teacher.
0: We'll be government teacher.
1: Culture and tradition.
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0: teacher teaches something, and the students make mistake. 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

And the people where hold the power, them they fraudulent. Make you not they mind anybody when they tell you, say you be victim of a consequence. As you they flex for your parliament, but you remember, say no condition is permanent. Every man is a government, for himself, by himself, and to himself and everybody else. 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
1: I need a lot of bars and not 16. 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Once again, a new set of criminals are leading. The looting never ends, the government is disconnected from the poor commoner. And every day we negotiating with the coroner. What a f***ed up life or dead situation. No regard with consternation, not the leaders. Sorry, highest bidders. Puppet masters, political thugs, fraudsters, black mobsters in Awada, sucking our blood, depleting all your reserves and telling stories. For years they tarnished the glories of the greatest black nation on earth. Black nation on earth, I swear, my guy. Nothing more left to talk about. 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You no go believe how we go drag you for follow my roundabout.
0: Different governments. Now you with them for the area. We get civilian government, Boka. We get military government, we get area government, Boka. We get spiritual government, we get responsible government, we get irresponsible government, we get government where they put government just to control the next government. But the real government and the government of the people, by the people, for the people. But yeah, now let's go. 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

0: Saskia, I told you I didn't want to make any more records about Nigeria and all the bush. 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
1: 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Illigati. And we're sitting on that day here now. And at the Bungie Station, Niger FM 102.7. My people, take out.
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I know you make some mistakes, now you don't really regret. 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I know the best get. 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The things you do me, but your barrel, go share with you. Borrow barrel, go share so. Mellow, mellow, mellow, mellow, la mellow, mellow, mellow, mellow, la mellow, mellow, mellow, mellow, mellow, mellow, mellow, mellow, mellow, mellow, mellow, mellow, mellow, mellow, mellow, mellow, mellow, mellow, mellow, mellow, mellow, mellow, mellow, mellow, mellow, mellow, mellow, mellow, mellow, mellow, mellow, mellow, mellow, mellow, mellow, mellow, mellow, mellow, mellow, mellow, mellow, 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

0: Okay, welcome, welcome, welcome. In case they under the one that say, where these people? They no open mouth today. You know that one, no, they pussy can't now. So we no go open mouth, give you na correct enjoyment. Well, we day here, we full ground, we don't show, we don't bust, enter inside the building to give you na better, better gist, better enjoyment, better everything as far as we day concerned for Nigeria FM 2.7, especially on top of workshop. Where they walk, Nadia, you go shop. And that's so old, Diana from Ira Star. She call him Heaven Baby. Where the song we done, they don't on viral. She carry Zane for inside the song. Or let me they take us down memory lane. After all, now Thursday, throwback Thursday with Mellow, Mellow, Mellow, Mellow, Fairy. One of the songs I really like now, that song with him. First of all, Go Down Low. Go Down Low. Remember that Go Down Low that year? You don't tell that Go Down Low, don't you? And Chief Praise will carry Spikey for the song Best. We get other songs from Lil Kesh, Yagi Level. We get Flo D will give us Packwell, Aeon give us Put It On, Liliana give us Oshap with Pusiswa. Other songs we don't play. Big, big things. Young John, they say now the small now, all these small, small men, now they like big, big things. They more like I would see people talk, will not be me. Well, welcome. 10 minutes past 12, 9 time they talk. In case they wonder how they follow you talk, now Lady J, they're Chalugo 1 of Niger FM 102.7. And of course, we done busting since 11 o'clock to give you now confirm enjoyment, confirm just confirm everybody. Yes, everybody. Lady J, how are you, ma? You too fine. Gentle Sticks, thank you for your kind word. Is that too fine? Aw, where you see me? You don't see me already. Wait, they tell me that I too fine. And Gentle Sticks, but thank you very much for your kind words. I really, really appreciate your kind words. Thank you so, so much for asking after me. I did all right by the grace of God. Okay, so today na Thursday. Now, last week Thursday, we know if we bring a singles corner because of the interview where we get last week and Thursday. So today we go bring you the we'll bring you singles corner. Now this particular story where we want to start, so na series. Now for inside singles corner, we they always we share stories of single people, even my people too. Some people be saying we go fit learn as singles so that we no go make the same mistakes. So that we no go carry those same mistakes enter inside marriage. Now this series now about a couple we don't date together from the time when they single, they come marry. Somehow the wife don't get better job, they can't pay them better money. She use the money to support her husband, but you know they enough. But you go here as the whole story go play out. Now the story they in series, time the talk says that 11 minutes don't dance, but come up from 12. So what do you go do? I go give you at least two series today, depending on how long them be. So if we accommodate two series today, then we'll take two series today, then next week Thursday, then we Thursday in our anniversary, so we'll not bring you singles gonna next week Thursday, the upper Thursday, then we'll go continue from there depending on the time. If we take three, then we'll take three series today, so that upper Thursday will continue from where we stop. So the title of this particular series now, The Enemy Within, and part one now, Dining with the Enemy. Well, you go find out with why then title them The Enemy Within and Dining with the Enemy. Who be the enemy? We'll find out. Enjoy the story when they come back.
1: And you're already showing me that you have more power than me. Don't go and beat me, oh.
2: Yes, I'm stronger than you.
3: Look at this one. Hurry up, I beg. Let's do this thing so that we can go and make food. This is going to be our Saturday routine henceforth.
2: Okay, my lordship. Oga, hurry up. I will soon be needing it.
3: Look at this thing. It's hard. You're just turning me into a chef in this kitchen.
2: Yes, now. If you can hire a chef, then there's no need.
3: Don't worry. I'm going to hammer soon. By the time I make money, all of these things will hire a chef.
2: Me too. I will make money now. We're meant to progress in my family, so it's not only you that will progress.
3: Yeah, and when you progress, whatever you have belongs to me.
2: Well, if you look at it, we're partners, so yeah. I got you forever, my guy.
3: Thank you for choosing me at my lowest. I will give you the world soon.
2: Aww.
3: Ah, look at my girls. You are all set for the day.
2: Yeah, we are. Daddy, will you be picking me up from school today?
3: My princess, I'll see you when you come back. I have a very busy day today, but Mommy will bring you back, okay?
4: Okay, Daddy, I love you.
3: I love you too.
2: Okay, baby, let me run. I'm late.
5: Okay.
4: So what's up? What was the thing you wanted to tell me about so bad that you said you wanted me to come?
2: Baby, they've given me a promotion. I got a promotion at work.
4: Really?
2: Yes.
4: Wow, that's amazing. I'm so proud of you.
2: Thank you, Lev. Well, they said I should resume at the headquarters, which is still here in Lagos. So I'll no longer be working at the branch office. I'll be working at the headquarters as the senior cybersecurity expert. And the pay is $200,000 a year.
4: $200,000? That's massive, baby.
2: But that means more work.
4: Well, since I run a logistics company, I should be able to help out with Isaac.
2: Oh, Enisi, thank you so much, my husband. This will take off so much pressure from me. At least I get to focus on work and bring back the money.
4: Ah, Oiza, see you now. Oiza, you remember when we just got married, when we were talking about when we make money?
2: I remember.
4: Look at us now. You now have your big girl job. Nice. I just pray I get a breakthrough in my own logistics company.
2: Don't worry, you will. You are the hardest working man I know. You will. It will happen soon, okay?
4: I know. I'm very hopeful, though. How about I take you for dinner Saturday night?
2: I don't think you should be spending considering your finances. Let me go get started with dinner, okay?
4: Honestly, fuel is becoming too expensive these days. It's affecting everything. Transportation, food, business, everything.
2: I think the fuel situation.
4: And you know the funny thing? The government is not doing anything about the situation. Something really needs to be done. That's a good point.
2: Maybe if...
4: The problem is that nobody is thinking about the long-term impact. It's becoming difficult for the average Nigerian.
2: One of the major issues
4: in businesses are suffering because transportation costs have gone through the roof and Nigerians are greedy.
2: Mommy, come, sweetheart.
4: And that's why I keep saying there needs to be a proper plan.
2: Enisi.
4: What?
2: What's the meaning of what happened today?
4: What do you mean?
2: We were having a conversation and every time I tried to talk, you wouldn't let me. You kept interrupting me and talking over me. It was like you were trying to prove a point. You didn't even let me put in a word.
4: It's not that deep. Maybe it was just an oversight. I didn't know what was happening. That wasn't my intention.
2: But that was obviously intentional. Even when I got angry and left with Isaac, you didn't even realize that I was upset.
4: Oh, you were angry?
2: This thing respects you so much, and I expect that same respect from you.
4: No problem. Sorry. Enesi, you are glowing. Is it this your logistics company that is funding this, your luxury lifestyle? Abina, your wife, or is that a sort you bad guy? Guy, which kind of talk be this one now? Oh, no, you just see big girl, wrong with Mariam. You see future, say the girl will get money for future, you wrong with Mariam. Bad guy. Maybe like that, my bro. Me, I see they try now. I know Lazy Plus, but Oiza doesn't have money like that. You, they try. No be lie. Where the waiter? Make she bring pepper chicken for us. Hey, bro, how is your mom now? Oh, she's fine. Everything done settle now.
2: Babe, what's the problem? You've just been looking so sad.
4: It's just work.
2: What's wrong with work?
4: My company is just one problem after another. Two of my riders have run away with my bikes. On top of it all, my van that was supposed to deliver some goods got into an accident. And the goods were looted. Now we have to pay for everything. Insurance doesn't cover it. I'm just stressed with this work.
2: That's part of the hazards at the workplace. Don't worry, you'll get through it. Do you want me to support you? I can give you something.
4: No, don't worry. I'm a man. I'll figure it out.
2: You're my man. I want to ease the stress off you. I'm going to send you 10 million naira so you can get some new bikes and fix what you have to fix.
4: I was just telling you, I really did not need you to give me anything.
2: No, don't worry. Just have it. Today it's you, tomorrow it could be me. That's what partners are for.
4: Are you sure? That's a lot of money, Oiza. Thank you so much.
2: I've been feeling so weak lately. Omo, I need to rest more. I'm so tired. All right, let me just finish this report. Perfect, all right. I can send this to the developers so they can work on it. Enisi, I got your message. What's the school saying?
4: I went to drop Ize today at school, and her teacher was saying the school fees have not been paid. Honestly, it was just so embarrassing. Imagine the way the woman was talking, as if we don't normally pay on time.
2: Oh, you've not paid. I thought you had. That's why I didn't bother.
4: I was going to, but I'm expecting some payment from the client. That's why I've not paid.
2: How bad now, Enisi? You could have said something. You didn't have to let it get to the point where they were almost chasing her out of class before telling me.
4: Well, like I said, I thought I could handle it. Relax. Why are you now making it look like I committed a crime?
2: We are not fighting, Enisi. We are not fighting.
4: Then why are you now making it look as if it's my fault? Is it because you've sorted one or two bills that you're trying to override me?
2: Override you how again? You know what? Let me just go to the school and see them. Mrs. Taiwo, I'm sorry that Isaiah's school fees had not been paid. It was an assumption between my husband and me. He thought I had paid and I thought he had paid. And I was wondering because your family is never late. I've made the payments as required. I only just came to apologize for the inconvenience. That's okay. Thank you so much for stopping by, Mrs. Ohike. You're welcome. Okay, milk. All right, Enisi's milk. He doesn't drink my own. Butter, noodles. Where is it? Okay, noodles. I feel so weak. Oh my God, my eyes are getting dizzy. I've been stressing too much. Let me hurry up and go home.
1: All right, carry those things from there. Move them quickly. Fast, fast, fast. Everybody, hands on deck. You, go and carry the goods from the warehouse. Omiza, make sure you deliver those packages to Lekki now. The client is waiting and I don't want any delay.
5: Yes, boss.
1: Lawal, yes, boss. Put these goods in the van now. Carefully, but be fast.
5: All right, boss.
1: Come on, people. Let's move. Get it cracking, guys. Let's go. Time is money. Let's go. Time is money.
5: Yes, boss. Good enough, boss.
3: Ah, this party was a hit back to back. Mr. Amilko, you people really had so much fun. I saw both of you dancing. My guy, NSC, you just dance.
4: We're gonna enjoyment.
2: He was really showing off.
3: You danced well, though.
4: Thank you.
3: But NSC, you get mine, though. You go marry Tech Babe. Tech Babe get money. That should be sponsor your lifestyle.
4: Guys, stop that nonsense. I beg, don't say that in front of my wife. You don't play now. You like soft life. Bad guy. Very soon, I'm going to turn you to woman for house. You go begin to do woman work. Guys, just stop. I beg, stop. How far now? Time to go. Make with the move. I get work tomorrow. No, Allah. We go jam for Bayrock after work Friday.
2: Sounds good.
1: Oiza, what was that?
6: What was what? What are you talking about?
1: Why were you laughing so much? Oh, because they were saying you're the one taking care of me. You were smiling sheepishly. You like it, right? You like the fact that you're more successful than I am. You want to rub it in my face.
6: At least you want to be the one sorting out the bills so everybody will see you as the big babe.
2: I'm only helping out because you can't afford to right now.
6: Shut up! I can't afford to do what? What do you mean I can't afford to? How much is it? How much is that I cannot afford? Look at this. This is what you always do.
1: Whenever we go out, you always want people to know that you're the head, that you have more money. I told you to keep it low. We went there and you were paying for all the drinks. Almost 1 million naira worth of drinks. You paid for everything. Of course they're going to laugh at me. Why didn't you just give me your card so I could be the one to pay?
2: I'm the one paying. Why do I have to give you my card?
1: Oh, please. That's how you women behave. You enjoy it when you're more successful than your husband. Don't worry. God will soon answer my prayers. I'll make money soon.
2: Man, I can't deal with this. I beg. Oh my God. Ouch. Mom, are you okay? You look really, really pale. I've been feeling really, really weak. I need to go to the hospital. I'll go home and rest first. Then when my husband comes, we'll go to the hospital. Okay, ma'am. I can take it from here. You need to rest. Please cancel all my meetings for today and reschedule for Monday. Okay, ma'am. Get well soon. Thank you.

0: Jesus, what are all these debit alerts? What is he doing with my money? What is going on? Why have I not been seeing these alerts all along? Is this man trying to tell me he has spent over 15 million naira in 1 month? 15 million naira! Do you know how hard I work for this money? Enisi, what did you do with 15 million naira in 1 month?
1: Are you now questioning me? What kind of nonsense talk is that?
0: No, Enisi, I'm serious. What did you do with 15 million naira in 1 month? Do you know how hard I work for that money?
1: But your salary is almost $200,000 a year. That's literally hundreds of millions of naira. I've not even used a quarter of it. So what's the fuss about?
0: That is my money. Mine. You had no rights. I trusted you, Enisi. Why would you do this?
1: I beg. On top chicken change, you're blabbing. You started again. You are money.
0: Enisi, my painkiller. Oh my God, Enisi, you looked at me and refused to help? Enis, what was the meaning of what you did last night? I was literally calling your name to help me get my painkillers. You opened your eyes, watched me struggle, watched me suffer, and then you went back to sleep. What is going on? What did I ever do to you to deserve such treatment? I've literally given you everything. I've loved you the only way I know how. What should I have done differently? Why are you treating me this way?
1: Oh, please. You want to know? Stop playing the pity card. I've always resented you.
0: What?
1: Oh, yes. You and I were broke. I was supposed to be the one with the money because I had a plan. Then you got a job with a multinational company. At first, I didn't mind because you were earning ordinary salary. Then you went and studied cybersecurity. The kind of money I'd never seen in my whole life. You started earning it in 1 year. People started looking at me differently. Anywhere we went, you wanted to pay. Any little problem I had, you offered money as the solution. To you, it was help. To me, it felt like you were reminding me every single day that you had more money than I did. Do you know what that does to a man's ego? Now that you're sick, don't expect me to take care of you.
0: But Enisi, why? Why would you carry so much resentment toward me? I'm your wife. Every money I had, you had access to it. I've given you cash worth more than some people earn in a whole year.
1: That's exactly the point. You should have given me your ATM card from the beginning. Instead, you wanted to show me that you were smart. You're lucky you got sick because I would have gotten my hands dirty. You cannot be smarter than me.
0: Oh my God.
1: So please, stay the way you are and don't stress my life.
0: Enisi, don't do this.
1: I'm not your caregiver. Me, I just want to enjoy my life.
0: I'm getting weaker and weaker. I can barely do anything by myself. Enisi, please, I need help.
1: Maybe you should have thought about that when you were being stingy with your money. Now it's my money. I get to enjoy it, however, and trust me, I'm enjoying it to the fullest.
0: How can somebody I call my husband resent me so much? How can he carry so much resentment toward me for something I have no control over? How is it my fault that he didn't have more money than I did? How did this get so bad? The father of my child. Oh my God! I feel so alone. Enisi is the enemy within. He has taken my phone away. I can't call my brother, Anda. I can't call my one because I'm being monitored. What do I do?

0: Hi, handsome. You care for a dance?
1: Why not? Come on.
2: Come on, let's go!
1: Madam, you will remain in this room. I don't want you coming downstairs to scare my guests. I have guests downstairs. You will remain in this room, okay?
0: Please, Anissi, don't do this, please. I need help. Please, let me call somebody. At least let someone come and stay with me.
1: No, you want to call somebody so they'll come and take everything away from me. I'm used to this luxury lifestyle.
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8: My name is Josh Tufoni, and there are two people that are sitting down and gossiping, Godwin and Lady J, on Workshop. Where you walk, now there you go chop.
1: Stay here. If eventually you don't recover, good for me, and if you do, fine, but just stay here.
0: I don't even have access to my medications. You're not letting me go for chemotherapy. I'm literally fading away.
1: You won't fade. You'll be fine.
0: Please, don't do this.
1: I'm locking the door so you don't come out.

0: Enizi, I thought this was a matrimonial home. Where is your wife?
1: Don't be asking questions about her. She's none of your concern.
0: Ah, no vex.
1: Just enjoy yourself while you're here. Would you like something to drink?
0: No, man, I'm good.
1: Good girl. Now come give Daddy some good loving.
0: Come on. Oh no. I can't die like this. I need help. Hello, is anybody home? Ah, I haven't seen Mrs. Oiza Ohikere in almost 2 months. She usually comes here just for a little while. Please, Mrs. Oiza, are you there? Something doesn't feel right. I heard noise in the house and I know Enisi is not home. What is going on with her?
2: Hello. Hello, sir. Yes. My name is Mrs. Adebayo. I'm Oiza's neighbor. When she became sick, she told me she was scared because of her illness. She said that if I ever stopped hearing from her, I should call you because you're her emergency contact. For the past 2 months, I hasn't heard from her.
3: I see her husband coming in and going out almost every day.
2: But Mrs. Oiza has not come outside once. I know she hasn't come out because I saw when she came back home and I haven't seen her leave since. I thought maybe she was on bed rest because of her illness. But every time I come to check on her, her husband says she's sleeping or that she doesn't want visitors. I'm really worried about her. I don't think calling the police will achieve much right now. The last time I came here, he threatened to call security on me for being on his property. Since she's your sister, could you please come and see her yourself?
4: Oiza!
0: Anda.
4: Oiza, what happened? Where is Enisi? What is all this? Why do you look like this? Stay with me. Stay with me, Oiza. I'm so sorry it took me this long to get here. Please, stay with me. I'm taking you to the hospital. Please don't give up on me, Oiza.
2: Her vital signs are unstable. Blood pressure is dropping. Increase the IV fluid. She needs hydration immediately. 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
0: Get the oncology team here right now.
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0: Good.
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4: Please save my sister. Oiza Anda is here with you.
2: Move, everyone. Let's stabilize her first.
4: Enisi, what happened to my sister? My sister was lying at home, almost dying. You locked her inside a room. Hold on. Hold on. I did not lock your sister in a room. Then why did I have to break the door before I could get to her? Why was the room in that condition? You moved her into the guest room and abandoned her there.
1: Anda, you cannot come to my workplace making threats. I'm not a caregiver. Your sister was already on chemotherapy and she wasn't getting better. The doctor said her condition was very serious. Instead of wasting resources, I decided to keep her at home so she could spend time with family. What's the big deal? Are you even listening to yourself? You ungrateful man. This is exactly why people don't trust broke men. You had nothing. My sister insisted on marrying you because she loved you. Every money I sent to help her take care of herself, she ended up using it to support your struggling company. Am I the first man whose wife helped him? Oga, carry that nonsense somewhere else. This isn't over, you leech. You will hear from me. Heartless swine! Mr. Anda, your sister has an aggressive brain cancer. From everything we've seen, she hasn't received chemotherapy in almost 3 months. Without treatment, the cancer has progressed rapidly. At this point, our only option is aggressive chemotherapy. It will be very difficult on her body because she's already extremely weak. But we're going to do everything we can to give her the best chance. Doctor, money is not the problem. Do whatever you have to do. Save my sister. She's my only sibling. We'll begin immediately.
5: It was that now, part one and part two. Now time to talk, say 34 minutes. Don't dance, Bali, come out from 12 o'clock. So I still the playing task with them. Now the third part three, now about 11 minutes 32 seconds. And since we no go get singles corner next week Thursday because now open day, make a cuckoo give on a part three. So that upper Thursday go be part four and the final part. So I know so una don't they follow the story as it goes and as na they listen it vex now, but this is not some of the things where they happen. When you do relationship, I know they see the red flags. it is show by the time you reach my destination. But no, maybe I don't talk too much. Make we go part three. And for part three, now still the enemy within, but the part three now, Oiza is out for revenge. So how she did come off out for revenge? Find out. I will see you now for the other side of this our singles corner. Collect the tour.
2: Thank you for coming for me. Thank you for not giving up on me.
1: Shh, don't say that. You're my family. You're the only sister I have. Of course I'm going to come for you. As for that swine, Enesi, he doesn't know what is coming, but first you need to recover. That's all that matters right now.
2: Of course I will. If not for anything, for my daughter, Aize.
1: That's my sister. We're all counting on you. And don't worry. Aize is safe with Grandma for now. We'll deal with everything else later. Right now, your only job is to get well.
2: Okay. Please, can I have some water?
1: Of course. Open your mouth, my friend.
2: You, this boy.
1: Open your mouth. This is how I used to feed you when you were small.
2: For your mind. Feed who? I'm an adult, please. I'm just sick.
1: Open your mouth, jaw. Come on, Oiza. You can do this.
2: That's it, Mrs. Ohikure. One step at a time. Keep going.
1: Easy. I know you can do it.
2: Your muscles need time to regain their strength. Don't rush yourself. Okay, Ma. Now, another step.
1: That's my sister. Keep going. Like play, you'll soon start running, Oiza. I owe you ice cream.
2: Okay, Anda. I'm trying. That's it, Oiza. Good progress.

0: Ah, Oiza, how far? How are you feeling today?
1: Honestly, I feel great. The recovery has been really swift.
0: Of course, that's the best hospital in the country.
1: Yes.
0: Just happy to see you getting stronger every day. You're taking your medications, right?
1: Yes.
0: So what next? Do we file a police report or what?
1: No. The first thing I need to do is see my daughter. As for Onesimi, he has no idea who he has crossed.

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1: Yes?
0: You're okay? You look so good.
1: Do I know you? Who are you again?
0: Why are you acting like you don't know me?
1: Because I don't know
2: you. Open the door, lad!
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1: Husband!
2: I'm not married. Please excuse me.
1: Oiza, babe, I'm sorry. I know I treated you badly. I don't even know what came over me. I became so jealous. Please forgive me.
2: I don't know you or what you're talking about.
1: Please, babe, give me another chance. I've missed you so much. Ever since you left my life, everything has fallen apart. I really miss you. You're the love of my life. I can't live without you. Punish me however you want. Just please forgive me.
2: Is this supposed to be a joke? Bro, you've got the wrong person. So, this fool is still in this city. Wow. He stole from me. And he's still flexing around the city.
3: I see. Okay.
2: Now that he's made himself an even easier prey, I need to change tactics. I honestly didn't think I'd find him this soon. I wasn't ready to meet him yet. Anyway, let me show you what an Ebira woman can do when she's truly angry.

0: Hi, beautiful. I've been following you for days. I always knew it was you. You look so good, my love. Please forgive your husband. Everything that happened, it was a mistake. I don't even know how I allowed myself to become so consumed with jealousy. I wasn't thinking straight.
1: You're saying you treated me that way. When I was vulnerable. When I was fighting for my life because of hatred. Why? What did I ever do to you?
0: I'm sorry, Oiza. There's actually no excuse whatsoever. Please, give me a chance. Let's talk.
1: You want to talk? Fine. Arrange a proper dinner. We'll sit down and talk.
0: Thank you so much. Thank you, baby.
1: This man is completely unhinged. He has no idea what's coming. And don't get mad, okay? Just hear me out with an open mind.
0: Okay, what happened?
1: I saw Inesi.
0: What? You saw Inesi?
1: Yes. I first ran into him at a supermarket. A few days later, he came to the car park and begged me for forgiveness.
0: The audacity of that goat!
1: Don't worry. Everything is falling into my lap on a platter of gold. Now, just watch me play.
0: What exactly do you want to do?
1: He said he's coming to pick me up today. We're going out to have dinner and talk.
0: He's stepping his leg into my house? Does he not like his life?
1: Relax, big bro. I know exactly what I'm doing. Trust me. That man stole almost a year's worth of my salary. Money I worked tirelessly for. He squandered it on women and a fake luxury lifestyle and left me for dead. But don't worry. He's going to pay back every kobo, every dime, every cent.
0: Are you sure? You know this man is dangerous.
1: Don't worry. They say hell hath no fury like a woman scorned. It's time he learns exactly what that means. Meanwhile, come with me to my lawyer's office. I've gone through everything you've told me, Mrs. Ohikere. From what you've described, there are several very serious allegations here. If they can be supported with evidence, we're potentially looking at issues involving financial misconduct, neglect, unlawful confinement, and other civil and criminal matters. So can we recover my money? Possibly, but this is where the case becomes tricky. You voluntarily gave him access to your bank accounts and passwords. That doesn't automatically make everything he spent lawful or unlawful. He could argue that you gave him permission to manage the finances while you were ill. He may also claim that some of the money was spent on household expenses, business expenses, your care, or other family needs.
0: Well, he was spending it on women and partying.
1: I understand. The problem is that allegations alone aren't enough. A court would want evidence showing that he knowingly used your money in ways that exceeded the permission you gave him, or that he obtained or kept the money through deception. So you're saying this won't be easy. I'm saying we need solid evidence. Fortunately, people who believe they've gotten away with something often become overconfident. And overconfidence makes people careless.
0: So what's your idea?
1: Rather than accusing him immediately, let him talk. If he voluntarily admits what he did, explains why he spent the money, or reveals that he knew he wasn't entitled to use it the way he did, those statements could become very valuable evidence, depending on how they're lawfully obtained. Don't confront him. Don't threaten him. Instead, let him believe you've forgiven him. People reveal far more when they think they're safe.
0: I like where this is going.
1: Good. I have an idea. Hello, Inesi. Yeah, you can come over to my brother's house first. We'll see here before we go on the date. All right then, I'll be expecting you soon.
0: Babe, I came as fast as I could. I thought our date wasn't until the weekend.
1: Well, I changed my mind.
0: Oh, that's good. I like that. I got these for you.
1: Oh, thank you. Come inside.
0: Is your brother home?
1: Don't worry about him. Just come in.
0: You have the audacity to step into my house. After everything you've done? I'm sorry, Anda. I'm trying to make things right. I'm trying to fix everything. Leave my house!
1: Anda, please, let him be. Please.
0: Take this man out of my house. Nonsense.
1: Come, let me go and get changed so we can go on our dates.
0: Okay. Oh, that was good. I've always wanted to hit him so much. I've always been a gentleman. But thank God I finally did it.
1: He doesn't even know what's coming. He actually thinks he's a smooth talker. Let's watch.
0: Just be careful as you're going out.
1: Don't worry about me. I'm all good. Let me hurry up and get changed so I can go out with him and hear what he has to say.
0: All right. Be careful. Just let me know where you are, just in case.
1: All right.
0: My angel. My baby. Thank you for forgiving me.
1: I don't remember forgiving you.
0: I know you will. Couples quarrel. Couples fight. That's life. What matters is we forgive each other and work together as a family.
1: We didn't fight. You abandoned and left me for dead at my most vulnerable time, then squandered all my money.
0: I'm going to make it up to you.
1: So, what have you been up to lately?
0: It's been a lot. My business, the FIRs are on my case.
1: Oh, what happened?
0: It's a long story, but I know you can help.
1: I can help? What do you mean by helping?
0: I'm owing them almost 50 million naira. I'm supposed to make that payment soon.
1: What have you been doing with money?
0: You know how Lagos is. Money just disappears. But you can help me. You can even talk to your brother or something. You know he's super rich and loves you.
1: Okay, I'm willing to talk to my brother. What do I get in return?
0: Return? Babe, we're family. Why are you talking like that?
1: We're family. We're family? So where is your daughter? When was the last time you spent time with her? You dumped her at your mother's house, and you're here telling me we're family.
0: I was reckless, but I'm back to my senses. Sometimes life has to teach you a lesson before you truly learn. I've learned. So, will you talk to your brother?
1: I'll think about it.
0: Oriza, I've missed this. Give me another chance.
1: On the condition that you'll behave and allow me in on everything you are up to, I'm trying not to make the same mistake twice. I need to have access to your company accounts and books.
0: Of course, you can have full access. Oh, my love. Thank you so much. Thank you. Where's the waiter?
2: Okay, so that na the end of part 3. 9 minutes to 1:09 time they talk. So sharp, make we start today. Do some analysis on top the matter. This one say, Lady, good afternoon, Lady J. Please text in the heckling that will grow my hair. I beg you. I don't text you already now. You would send this message. I don't tell you the products to use where go grow your hair. And besides, when you say grow your hair, nobody say go grow in 3 days, in 1 week. You know, they work that way. They take some time, but it they work because I they use them. I know if you call the name because it could come be like a advert. Yeah, I don't send you message. Yeah, I go highlight the message where I send give you. You where they say make I do this thing. Yeah, so welcome back. 081-001-303-49 That not a WhatsApp line. Whether a voice note you want send, whether a message, whether you want call, we get 8 minutes to fit a wrap up. The enemy within, and you hear the different series. You see how this when they know two of them know never hammer. Then they okay. As soon as the woman don't get small money, and she they love and respect them, now that one can they affect in ego. Anyway, move to this.
3: Hey, afternoon, sir, DJ. This is unhealthy relationship or marriage. The man is very greedy and very careless and self-centered. And what will I call it? The woman just ended herself in the very unfortunate marriage where she not deserved to be. A very good woman ending her life in a very evil relationship. May God help us.
2: Thank you, Uche from Orile. This message say, oh, good afternoon, Auntie Lady J. Omo, that guy, they very selfish and greedy. He thinks only himself. He doesn't care about the girl. I just pray the ending part, they separate, because the red flag about the guy is too much. And women too should also learn not to open up about financial status to some men. Mercy from Suru Leri. Thank you, Mercy from Suru Leri. 081-001-303-49. Good afternoon, Lady J. How are you doing? Where is Ladies Man? And I'm enjoying your show. Rashida from Agege. Thank you very much, Rashida from Agege. Govinda's attend to something very, very seriously important. So if you fit finish on time, Ego, join us. Yeah, but it did very important. Now, in conduct connection with our open day. You know that kind of matter. So, let me take this call. Hello? Hello?
4: The waiting at the end of the woman knows supposed to say the man everything. Anything as like they say married one, they will come together as well, if only tell them. But you know say maybe every man, the man would say, ah, why they don't have anything in the the important. So she got, once she find that kind of opportunity, that is for herself.
2: Thank you very much. What didn't be your name? Where did you call from?
4: I'm away to wait, Okay. Nadema, she ain't missing Nadema.
2: Eh?
4: Nadema, no, let me talk to you. Yeah, come up to my shop, put in the world. Come on, Nadema.
2: Ah. I beg, when they call, when I don't finish, could not just let person know that they get that kind of conversation or public space. Take this voice note.
5: Good morning, sister.
2: Good morning, sister.
5: This Monday from Ago. I bet that man is very greedy. He's very, very greedy. And I like the way the film and the story is going. I want to get not really sure her that she's smart. At least she make her collect all her money. I don't know why some men they always feel insecure once their woman is richer than them. How which God can provide that kind of woman for me? At least it helps to stabilize the family. You see somebody that, that wants to support that will make the family going fine. At least it give you the man to concentrate on more on. No. Now people don't even know the kind of God will give them. Yeah, I've just prayed for that kind of woman. A woman that will make you comfortable. And you know, only if you don't have, she will assist. So you will have more time to even thinking about building house, all those things, because you know your wife is there to support. But some men, they will just feel insecure. I don't know where they write the law. See, woman must not get money pass all the time. Although we know that some women, if they get money, they will always be free. But according to this story, the woman is respectful, is loyal, is everything. So I beg, meet the guy, learn in the hard way. Thank you.
2: Thank you, Tunde from Ago, for your voice. You to get 4 more minutes. 081-001-30349. The 3 series own are just here. So how una see him? Because the idea of your say she love her husband and she they support him, but the guy no see him as support. In see him as hello.
6: Hello, good afternoon.
2: Good afternoon, caller. What be your name? Where do you come from?
6: Yes, my name is Paul. I'm calling from Yaba.
2: Paul from Yaba, how you doing?
6: I'm fine.
2: Okay.
6: The story is very interesting. Very interesting. Well, it's a good lesson. It's a good lesson for the ladies. You know, not all women are too trusted like that. So it's a big lesson for others to learn from that day. That's all I have to say.
2: Okay, sir. Thank you very much. Thank you. Okay. Thank you very much. Another problem. Hello.
7: Hello.
2: Good afternoon. Oh.
7: Good afternoon.
2: What is your name? Where do you come from?
7: My name is Biodun. I'm calling from Ijora.
2: Biodun from Ijora. How are you doing?
7: I'm fine. Good afternoon. I just want to contribute to the program.
2: Oh, yeah, now contribute.
7: Yeah, that guy, that guy with the disgrace, man, you see opportunity. We're supposed to fix the girl like egg. And if any rat come across the girl, then now you supposed to pursue the rat in order to kill her. Because so you know to help the girl. That's the way help you, not to help her. So you just disgrace the man. So in other words, just are the people with the girl, and they be disgraced man. Just disgrace man. All man, not be like that. That's what my heart contribution.
2: Thank you very much. Thank you, sir. Thank you.
7: Right.
2: Thank you. Get better day. Okay, for a few more minutes and we'll do the wrap them up. 081-001-30349. 081-001-30349. We'll take another phone call. Hello?
8: Lady J.
2: Yes, sir.
8: Good morning to you.
2: Good afternoon, sir.
8: Have a good afternoon.
2: Good sorry. Afternoon, sir. How are you?
8: I was able to get your number. I've been trying to get your studio number.
2: Yeah.
8: Even the day I came to your program. Thank God for this program. As a man, I don't know if there are some man that is the discussion. They don't want their wife to be richer than them. I don't know where they get that from. And like in today's story, the man really messed up. Like you say in English language, you need to fuck up, you need to be cheated.
2: You use F word on top radio. 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
8: Sorry. Yes, sorry, Mr. James. So I think she has been the president of the House of Mega Electric.
2: Thank you, sir. Thank you very much, sir. Yes, sir. Get better day. 08100130349 08100130349 Hello.
9: Hello.
2: Hello. Good afternoon.
9: Hello.
2: Hello. Good afternoon. Hello.
9: I wanted to like add my own contribution. Okay, according to what man did, you didn't do well. Like, being basically fit, being financially. Your wife should be the one supporting you. When you have, you pay her back. Like a man fucked up.
2: Don't tell you now. Stop it. 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
9: Like, how will you try? Like,
2: don't they even hear what you're doing? Stop it. 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No. We don't tell Una finish.
10: Good afternoon. I don't know. This guy for this story. Or is he waiting the men? Now they make some women now we don't get money. They know they want marry guy we never had this table. Okay, 15 million when they collect. You know if you use that wisely. All the money when they collect, you know if you use that wisely. And the guy get the money mind. Yeah, very greedy mind. He want to kill the girl. The guy is too careless. So if the girl going to even they say make him even listen to the guy, now another mistake entirely from my own side. The guy is so annoying. Everything about the guy is so annoying to me. We are going to give that girl a better person than it. Mr. Happiness, my papa.
2: Thank you, Mr. Happiness, my papa. This one said, lady, good afternoon. I beg. I need a year guy number. Make I for help the girl dragging ears. Very big ass somebody. Thank you very much. So this is now where we'll wrap him up. Singles corner today. Next week, Thursday, our open day. So we'll go give you singles corner. So at least I don't give you three series today. So upper Thursday, God keeping us, sparing our lives, we go giving you the last two parts for an upper Thursday by the grace of Abba God. So bottom line, I say when you see red flags, you no need to go paint them white. I too sure say these red flags, he show somehow, but she said no, leave them. He go there, okay, he go change. Because if you hear what her brother go, they tell him when he reach the office, he say, they no want me she marry her, but now she insists on marrying her because she love her so much. Say, you know, even though it didn't see now. So you see, so other people, they see the red flags. She don't see the red flag because if you say love, they cover, will cover a lot of things. They get certain things where love, they cover, but they get red flags where love, no feet cover. Because love, most times, not the day enough, especially whether for relationship or even for my, you know, the day enough. Because when real issues show, you will need much more than love to fit scale through all those hard times and when those issues go show up. NSC, right from time, now very greedy guy, self-centered, selfish. They only think of himself. He did jealous of his wife progress because he tell her, say, why she go they earn more money person. Now he decide to use her money to enjoy himself. 15 million naira in 1 month, money where she work for her chemotherapy. He no Greek carry him go hospital for her treatment. He lock him for inside the guest room, make she die. You know, that not the height. To watch somebody where you love so much, leave you at your most vulnerable state. And you know, he can't get mind again. Can't they ask him for another 50 million to take care of, to clear in debt, after he don't squander her money? How this whole matter go play out? Well, we'll go find out upper week. Thank you very much. Everybody, we don't join. We don't send message. We don't call, we don't send voice note. Thank you, but this time we'll go wrap them up today on top of singles corner. 4 minutes past one. We'll go enjoy some music and then we'll come back for trending G's. The biggest trending stories on top of X. So enjoy from Black Bones. Now new jam. Yes, now new jam. He called this one a big performer. He called him big performer. Enjoy him with the comeback. No go anywhere.

0: Kick microphone, may you sing along. Word for word, yes, you know the song. The matter long, yeah, the matter long. Hit the IL matter dog. Fly boy, super what? She they feel me. Now what? See what she's offering. No be synagogue. Came to the show, she had the perform. I did. Me, I just go on my wife below. Coco below. Then they call my phone. Maybe go party. I say big party. He say that kind party. I know waste time, I wear Balenci. No matter you, me, I like where they get plenty. Body regretted. Sandra Benedict. Her big performer. Big pass number. Big mama say, mama sama kosa. Be super, super duper. Super duper. 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She wanna. 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
1: James Bubble, James Bubble. It's a caddy berry, sweet daddy. No, it's not no balloon, bro. It will be like bazooka. I go, why ya, this show. They bear this beat to the massa. Oh my god, baby, oompa loompa.
2: They feel my bed for overseas. 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All the wait for the party, I didn't feel all of them. Oliver tweet, Oliver this, Oliver that. I show my shot, Oliver. No fee stop her, she the clock out.
1: Fresh Prince, so you got any matter?
0: I did. Me, I just go on my wife below. 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Maybe go party, I say big party. He say that kind party. I know waste time, I wear Balenci. No matter you, me, I like where they get plenty. 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Yeah, big performer, big pass number, big. 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Super, super duper. 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Super, super duper.

My name is Josh Tufoni, and there are two people that are sitting down and gossiping, Godwin and Lady J, on Workchop. Where you walk, now there you go chop.

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I don't see many places. And I did it. What have you got there for me? Give up. I don't go many places. I don't see many places. And I did it. What have you got there for me? Automatically, baby. Automatically, baby. Automatically. Don't eat tomato. 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I can never joke with this all up. Carry me, go carry me, come out. 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It's a vocation. I do go there, Joe, on my phone. Carry me for you. Table, go for Diana. Where you are going, get to Shashila. Right now, you need more value me. All white dress and I won't party. I'm going to show off my cooler. But I can see back in the Tamula.

Oh oh, active, active. Me a the active 24/7 on the go. 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

0: arguably one of the biggest hits where Brymo released, the time when he still did for Chalk City, that na Chocolate City, as an artist. Arambe, Timo Feda. I don't even hear them. They sing this song as praise and worship for inside church. I did it. I see I'm my vocal. I know because I hear them. And na even guest minister. Welcome minister. Na in come start this song. If you see as he cried, come follow him. They sing. I say, hey. My teacher, they listen to where they come up from church. But the all of us don't say this song no be gospel song. So I wonder why the person come bring them. If I get one song where Olamide sing one year, Eleda Mio, Mio, Mio. We go one program. So when me and all of us don't sing finish, we do upstairs. The next thing, the person where they sing last, come carry the song. The whole crowd follow them, they sing. When she finishes, they say, oh yeah, lift up your hands and watch the Lord. I say, egg by me. After you don't carry Olamide song, enter inside. God will help us for this generation where we did. 22 minutes past 1:09 time they talk. By 1:30 we get guests. So I need to sharp drop some trending G's. Tayo, if I wait, what will happen? We'll say, Patos, or you say, let's say, you force yourself to laugh. Kinimashi. What did I do you? Talk. Not in 9 days, just they laugh, like they force you to laugh. It is well, oh, it is well, it is well. Okay, malaria, the trend. So some of the countries say, why malaria, the trend? Now, malaria, the trend for no apparent reason at all. Because some people, they ask me, Grok, say, what do you make malaria, the trend? They drag. For where malaria, they go put, Abin as in only skin name for inside the whole matter to make him look like say okay oh this now waiting make malaria the trend but lie there nothing they we make malaria the trend. You know as Nigeria be maybe say on top especially for X if they want make something trend for they want make one name trend that to just they join them for any post where they post the name will come trend or somebody tweets something say love na malaria but the cure never dey. Aside from that, now Iron Math to the trend. Why? Because it dropped new song. It twists. It posts something for X, aka Twitter. I say for 2022, I did go through one of the hardest phases of my life. I just barely hold them together. I remember sitting down for my mama's shop just like this, listening to Zinoliski. A music inspired me so much that I eventually make a song dedicated to him, I titled Letter to Zeno. I make that song with my last card at the time. Money where I even tip from my mama's shop. Oh, I don't get any idea where he go carry me. I just know say I gas make him. Fast forward to today. Malaria, Ayomaf and Zinoliski. This collaboration means so much to me than I can explain. It is bigger than music. It is very personal to me. God bless you, Banku. Malaria out now. So now, the real reason why malaria don't come out. Now because of Iron Math. So Iron Math don't record a song wearing title Malaria and he carry Zinoliski for inside the Gbedu. That now waiting make malaria the trend. Now I mean somebody tweets they love now malaria, but the cure never did. If chronic malaria never catch you, thank God for your life. You don't even call chronic malaria, you go they shake, your teeth go follow, they shake. That it don't happen to you. You go, they shake like say you day cold. Everywhere they hot, heat day everywhere, but only you they feel cold. God forbid that kind of sickness, no be bad, no be good thing at all. So people now that they stream the new song where I might have done offload, wearing title Malaria. So if you will love IOMAP so much, sharp, go on top the streaming platforms to go there, stream the song, download the song. And tell a friend say Ayomav don't drop me song and carry Zinoliski for inside now. Somebody tweet say Ayomav just put out malaria and don't the flood the streets. No be just another track. It is so massive. Somebody tweet say Ayomav career away fireboy so far build. Ayomav career away fireboy so far build. Zinoliski won't use malaria killer. People sha. Somebody say, babe, the doctor said it's just malaria. Well, that now it make malaria the trend because of the new song where Ayomaf he just dropped entitled Malaria. Congratulations to Ayomaf and they wish him the very best for everything we they do. Oh, TG or more the trend. In 4 minutes, our guest go day here. So what happened? TG or more talk say, now in brother give him in kidney after it take them about 9 months to find a donor. The doctor tell him say he no be match and in body no go no they accept him. The doctor try again, but he know they respond. My brother still got live with only one kidney.
1: Wow.
0: When you dey healthy, you know why I keep quiet like this? When you dey healthy, you don't know anything God don't do for you. To be honest. See this guy, they tell you no story. In spite of the fact that your own brother, no be match. In body, no agree accept the kidney. And in brother, regardless of it, they don't fit attack the kidney back. And I say the kidney don't always be that. So in brother now, they live with just one kidney. Himself. He never even talk how he overcome at the end of the day. But this one, he did very tragic. So see, take care of yourself. Take very good care of yourself. If you need to go to do checkup, I bet go do checkup. Go do checkup. If you need to change your lifestyle, you they do some things anyhowly, I beg. Make you turn. Make we know they see this kind story. Because this one and a heavy risk. And sadly, we don't see situation where they say they get donor, they go live for a few years. Then that same kidney where they give them come fail again. At that point, nothing will anybody feed you. Now go be that. Sadly and heartbreakingly, the late OJB, he get donor. He did okay for a few years. I think 1 or 2 years. Before you know it, that happened. That kidney don't fail. And before if he say, okay, make him try by himself, raise money, he don't go. Now this actress, her name is Ngozi, she too, she get this whole kidney matter. She even try. Years of recent. We see her video. We talk about them for here. I'm waiting with the whole matter. Kidney were like it. Pray. Aside from just prayer, make sure say you take good care of yourself. Very important. If you be person where they like to chop plenty salt for inside food, think about them 2 times. High blood pressure, now for life. Oh, the medication now for life. If they put all these seasoning cubes, they must put 10 before the food go taste. I beg go. Not that one that they call refined, glorified salt on your own. Be careful. Anyway, not now all I got to get to talk on top the matter. As it concern TG or more incident of the kidney failure don't become pandemic in Nigeria. And now the fake alcohol now they cause them. Because it just they come. The hospitals that they adapt, they fly in surgeons from America. The survival rate is dey good now. So in they also discuss kidney failure in Nigeria and they share where in receiving own treatment. So we will hear a bit from him.
2: Kidney failure has become a pandemic
3: in Nigeria.
2: So like fake alcohol. Yeah, so the system is also trying to fight it. So because it's very reoccurring, so doctors are becoming better with it. You know, hospitals are expanding their facilities. That when something's like a pandemic and keeps coming, hospitals tend to like
0: adapt
2: and improve. Yeah, improve that. So most of the hospitals we have like a few, like 2-3, are really really doing fine. And most of them bring in surgeons from, they just have all the facilities and they just bring in international surgeons from America to come with their team. So they just get a batch, probably 10 people that have paid a certain amount of money so they can be able to afford those surgeons. So they have like a batch of 10 people that have paid, for example, let's say it's 50 million naira, for instance. And I'm not saying that's the money. It might be lesser or way lesser. So let's say 50 million naira, that's like, let's say 500 million. So with that, they can bring in a team of surgeons. Yeah. They all have the facilities. So for like 2 weeks, they are locked in, you know, making it happen, you know, and then the system is. So the survival rate is like, I had a lot of advice from people to actually check out the system here, you know. Like I've had a lot of friends that have had the same similar situation and came out and are still very good.
0: You know?
2: And the management is also not so bad and it's very good. shout out to my doctor still.
4: Wait, which hospital?
0: Well, so that Nadi Natijoma where they talk about their own experience. He say 1 million naira no fit cover dialysis. Now it's in talk. When they talk about things, he say 1 million naira in no fit cover dialysis. So when you dey healthy, thank God and take care of yourself. Now he say fake alcohol. You they like when you come out, anything, hey, bottle, cup. You don't know the source of that particular alcohol. See, he don't use the matter and say that fake alcohol, nine be the major cause of kidney failure. Take care of yourself. Take care of yourself. Oh. Nobody go do one for you. Health na wealth. So the last trending story before we go follow our guest talk, Marvel the trend. So Marvel go live. He do live, I don't want to say live transmission. But he issued public apology to Davido, Rema, and other artists who have been criticized after in old tweets then resurface. He also offer explanation for his actions. He talks, say, to be honest, he don't come realize how wrong he did to speak bad of Davido. He always be artist where he look up to and he genuinely love in music. For in words, I deeply regret those tweets. At the time, I never know say I will become successful in music. I still be small picking, and I never mature enough to understand the weight of my words. I hold Davido for the highest regard. Seeing those old tweets today, still they shock me. I find them difficult to believe. Say now me make them. The reason I know delete them earlier now because I don't completely forget say they exist, which goes to show how immature my thinking day back then. I continue to ask myself, I really tweet this honestly. Make una no assume say I hate Davido because of my old tweet. Before fame, I also make negative comments about Wizkid, Burna Boy, and Olamide. If you come across any of those tweets, I beg understand say they be mistakes. I no get anything but love and immense respect for Davido, Wizkid, Burna Boy, and Olamide. I never ever imagined say those tweets will come back to affect me. Nobody knew what tomorrow holds. I never think say one day I will collaborate with Davido and Wizkid, the same people where I once criticized, such is life. I did sincerely sorry for my actions, and I hope una go find them in your hearts to understand and forgive me. That's now why I marvel the trend. Say tweets when you know they matured. We don't tell them, I say internet no they forgive. Internet no they forget. So careful what you put out, what you put out there. Because sometimes internet go remind you of things where you don't do.

0: To break that Baduna from and then say Davido, Tiwa Savage, Koroba. Say she no come this life to suffer, or if she follow politician. Well, actually, nobody come this life to suffer. But we no one full of politician. What they say now, all of us join this when Nigeria, they shop Nigeria money. Everyone, I want a joke. Welcome back from that Egbedu break. Now, still the hot sense is smoky as the baddest media show on Top Radio Workshop. With the first voice, Godin Aroa, your Mali DJ, the Chalugu one of Niger FM 102.7. So, I don't sing them since. Say, so we get guests for inside the building, and we don't enjoy in song for like a week or two now. And one thing, we I know, make I use this big rainbow word. Okay, make I, nobody make I use, make it shock me. It be like say, sample somebody's song for the chorus, because the song, they familiar. That's tune, they very, very familiar. So, it could tell us about what inspired the song, how long in done they sing, you know, how you all, start before you reach this point. Maybe sing song they play on Top Radio. So we get Silver Bella in the building. How you doing?
1: I'm good.
0: You know, you go speak pidgin, you know.
1: Oh, I did fine.
0: And could we relax, free your mind? Nobody will know the quarrel, the fight. Nah, how you doing?
1: I'm good. I'm good.
0: Okay, so your name is Silver Bella. Be na your stage name.
1: My stage name is Silver Bella.
0: You go increase your volume.
1: My stage name is Silver Bella.
0: Your name, Nko?
1: My name is Bello Hassan.
0: Bello Hassan.
1: Yeah.
0: So the Bella come from Bello.
1: Yeah. Actually, we have a family name also named Da Silva. So that's where I took the Silver from.
0: Okay. Okay. Your family name is Da Silva.
1: Yeah,
0: Silva. So you can add. So you come out the O, come put E.
1: Yeah. That's
0: Silver Bella. Bella. Okay. So how long you done this sing?
1: I've been singing like 10 years, I guess.
0: 10 years?
1: Yeah. Now like when I was in secondary school then.
0: You go put your mouth for me because you didn't move, come on.
1: Yeah, when I was in secondary school then. So I took it professionally like for 6 years now.
0: So you done this professionally?
1: It was like
0: six years.
1: Yeah.
0: But you done this sing 10 years now. Okay. So how you take notes, say you get the gift of music?
1: Just normal kids play for school, say we they do all those rapping for school then. So if I don't see all my guys have done this thing. Instead, if you drop one or two now.
0: It's not competition.
1: You know, drop one or two. So just like from secondary school then. Then I started doing music. I was rapping then. Before now she say I say just rapping.
0: You don't pay you.
1: No, you say no pay me, but still I feel like there are more ways to express music than just
0: One
1: rapping,
0: side.
1: Yeah.
0: Okay, so your song with you, Abi?
1: Yeah.
0: I sent this now the second song where we go get with you, Abi. We get any other with you?
1: Davido Anomaly.
0: Davido, yes. I know that Davido Anomaly, but I just the one that say with other Nigerian artists, we still get another with you. Anyway, the one we get now from Seal, you call that one every time I'm with you. So at least with you there for inside, but I will talk about just with you. Yeah. So waiting inspire that song.
1: I was in a talking stage then actually. I don't know. So the talking stage that ever lead to relationship. So I was like, I feel the girl. I won't go studio, say make her sing. Normally to express them because I'll be lover boy at some point. So I went to studio and just record it. And I sent it to the girl. Well, before the talking stage later crash.
0: She said she no want.
1: But no, she actually felt it, but then life goes on.
0: Just like that.
1: Goes
0: so
1: on.
0: Now what did inspire this song?
1: Yeah.
0: Okay, so who produced the song?
1: It was produced by Ipopo. Shout out to Ipopo.
0: Okay, so go listen to the song right now and then one make una react to the song. You know how to run the matter now. If the world did better, I go say, you know the drill. And that I say, you sabi waiting to go sub. Make una react to his song on top of our WhatsApp line 081-001-303-49. 081-001-303-49. Make Silver Bella name. Let them know how una feel about a song. And that part where una sample, where you sample for the chorus.
1: Yeah, Maroon 5. It's by Girls Like You by Maroon 5.
0: Okay, so it's like to sample their own.
1: Yeah, just change them to our own style.
0: Okay. All right. Enjoy the Gbedu, they come back with you by Silver Bella. No go anywhere.
2: Monje
0: early morning.

0: All right, we don't welcome. Let's say we don't welcome. We don't come back from that break. With you by Silver Bella, right here in the studio. 40 minutes to remain before 2 o'clock will show. And of course, Silver Bella day here. So now the time for you to react to in music. Drop your comments for our WhatsApp line 081-001-30349. If you call mobile wise or if you call mobile phone, now see the same destination it will reach. Whether now WhatsApp call or voice note to message you, you go here, you go reach the same place. So drop them sharp, let Silver Bella know how owner feel about it song before you come off inside the studio. So you don't record the video for this song?
1: Not like official video, just some visualizer, viral videos.
0: Okay, so when you intend to shoot the video?
1: Many times soon though, but I'm still thinking about that one, because I have an upcoming project. So.
0: You did sign to any record label?
1: No.
0: You done your own?
1: Yeah.
0: So how do they take support your music?
1: It's not easy. So you just have to... Music is like job for me, so you have to do it like that. You don't have choice. Wake up, do music, go back to bed.
0: Okay. Someone say he's good. He's good. LOL. No, take the voice note. What do you mean the LOL for them now? What do you mean be your name? What's in that message?
2: I love him.
0: What didn't be your name? This message say, good afternoon, Lady JJ. Silver Bella, nice song. I feel I'm more wins, bro. Nothing do you. Orisha King Drum from AJ City. Okay, your name now, Daniel. Thank you, Daniel, for your message. 081-001-30349. Hello.
3: Hello.
0: Hello, good afternoon.
3: Good afternoon.
0: What didn't be your name? Where did they call from, sir?
3: My name is
0: Ezenwa. Ezenwa from Surulere. How you doing?
3: The guy is good.
0: Okay. Amen. Thank you very much. Thank you. Good afternoon, Nigeria FM and Lady J. Nice song, More Grace from Mommy Light. At least they respond now that they read your messages.
1: Thank you.
0: 081-001-30349. How you feel about Silver Bella music? Call, don't enter. Hello. Yes, so
4: nice song, yeah, bro. All grace to you, bro.
1: Thank you.
0: Okay, thank you very much. Thank you. 081-001-30349. This message said this is commendable, Chichi. Thank you, Chichi. Thank you for your message. Hello.
5: Yeah, good afternoon, ladies and
0: gentlemen. Good afternoon, caller. What is your name? Where did you call from?
5: Yeah, Mr. Showface from my papa.
0: Mr. Showface from my papa, how you doing?
5: I'm very fine now.
0: Okay, so you won't follow and talk, or you just won't drop a comment or a message?
5: What you doing inside is the guy they really try. Your music makes sense well.
1: Okay, thank
5: because
1: you.
5: It's not that easy for one person to the bush effect for this music industry.
1: Yeah.
5: The Lord is your strength.
0: Amen.
1: Amen.
0: Amen.
5: Your music sounds so nice, honestly.
1: Thank you so much.
5: As I loud down for years, it bust my speaker.
1: Thank you.
0: Thank you very much.
5: Your limit.
0: Thank you. Thank you so much. Okay, hello.
6: Hello.
0: Good afternoon.
6: My name is Joshua from Mushi.
0: Joshua from Mushi, how are you day?
6: I'm fine, man.
0: You won't drop comments?
6: Yes, I love this song. The song is sweet.
0: Aww.
1: Thank you.
6: It's okay.
7: It's not that village dish.
0: Is it? Yeah, go off. Good afternoon, Lady J. The song nice. Who produced it and which state did it come from? Or which state is it from? I said, did it come from? Is it from?
1: State I'm from.
0: Yeah.
1: I'm originally from Oyo, but I was born and raised in Lagos.
0: Okay. So you don't hear him? Originally from
1: Oyo
0: state, but then born here for Lagos. Okay. Another message. Who produced him?
1: Hip-hop tunes.
0: Okay. You don't hear him? I will take another voice now.
8: Hello, good afternoon, Lady J, and good afternoon, our guest. In fact, your song is very, very nice. I love it. I love the lyrics. I love the beating. I love, in fact, everything.
1: Thank you.
8: Congrats to your album and your good places. This is from Mommy Godwin from Ikoyi.
0: Thank you, Mommy Godwin from Ikoyi. We appreciate your comments, very, very encouraging. 9:59 time they talk. One more message. Good afternoon, Her Excellency, beautiful Lady Jen, our special guest. Cool song 100. I must confess, I love it. Well done, you are going places. Special one from Ago.
1: Amen. Thank you.
0: All right, so if people want go listen to the song again, how they go take find the songs?
1: The song is called With You by Siva Bella. It's available on all music platform.
0: Okay.
1: Yeah.
0: Aside from that, now waiting be the next plan for you. You go do concert or go do EP listening or a tour. Which one?
1: For now, I'm just independent. I don't know what's next that much.
0: Okay. But
1: anything that happens next is up to God.
0: Okay. All right. Well, thank you very much for coming. Thank you for sharing your music with us. The music makes sense. And I especially like the way you sample that Maroon 5. Yeah. So they wish you more songs, more wins. And hopefully one day we'll go see you for the Grammys.
1: Amen.
0: Thank you very much. Well, God will always say you songs which you go play a second time. If they want to connect with you for social media, how they go with you?
1: I am Silva Bella at all social media.
0: I am Silva Bella. Now spell the Silva.
1: The Silva is SilvaBella. That's Silva Bella.
0: SilvaBella. Okay. Bella. For on top all social media platforms. Yeah. If who would you go like to collaborate with?
1: My goals right now is, I have a lot of goals, but my greatest of all is Asake.
0: Oh, you could like to collaborate with Asake?
1: Yeah.
0: Okay. Well, we hope it will come true for you. Yeah. Thank you very much once again for coming, and I wish you the very best for inside your Gwedu career. Who they send voice note when we don't decommode? We are just meeting Mr. Forum.
7: That guy, that your music, no, you know to make sense like that. You have to work hard, okay? You have to work hard because that music, they don't go straight. Some side, they bend, they shake. And for music, you know, they go like, they make it, your music come like this, make it just go straight. Not be, they go one side, one left and right. So work hard, my brother. I have Thank to you. Tell you the truth. Those people that are telling you is good. We have to correct you because now we listen to the song, okay?
1: Yeah, work you. Hard.
7: This is Rivananja. Yeah. Hey, DJ. Well done.
0: Thank you, Mr. Rivananja. Criticism will always come. Yes. But no discard the people who say they love your music because they know they get sense. You understand what they talk?
1: Yes,
0: but take every critic we enter, whether good, whether bad, just take them and work on them. Thank you very much. Silva Bella with you. David and Escott and come up for Inside Studio. Once again, thank you for coming and wish you the best. All right. If I pass Cinderella, I don't need Jessica. She's a

Yeah, you carry, I no feel like you busty mad. 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

0: як ви мій дете. 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
1: Take microphone, may you sing along. Word for word, yes, you know the song. The matter long, yeah, the matter long. 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She dey feel me, now what? See what she's offering, no be synagogue. Came to the show, she yeah, they perform. I do. Me, I just to go on my wife below. Coco below, don't they call my phone. Maybe go party. I say big party, he say that kind party. I know waste time I wear Balenci, no my deal, me I like where they get plenty. Body regretted, Sandra Benedict, her big performer, big bass number, big ba- Mama say, mama saw my cosa, be super, super duper, super duper, small, oompa loompa, she wanna, Billy Wonka, be super, super duper,
0: James Bobo, James Bobo, it's a calibre, it's sweet daddy. 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They bear this beat with the massa. 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
2: Yeah, they feel my bed for overseas. 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All the way for the party. 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Oliver Tweet, Oliver this, Oliver that. I show my shot, Oliver. No fee stop, and she they clock out.
0: Fresh Prince, so you're not in matter.
1: I did. Me a just go on my wife below, Coco below, then they call my phone, maybe go party. 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

0: Unlucky Fendi, I want Conlax Eruti. 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My name is Naniniola, and I'm Naija FM 102.7. 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Mwah! You go anywhere.
1: And the kiss.

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0: maximum. 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

0: When the nights get dark, when nobody there, you go to fall. 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
1: So all of my people, when you hear the bird when they bust your brain on Friday afternoon, you know say that your girl, the DJ Nana, the diva, they display. Now me go to rock your soul on Friday afternoon from 2 p.m. to 4 p.m. on Top Niger FM 102.7. 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

0: I with a brand new jam, brand new song, brand new feeling, I can't go wrong. It's that incredible mister, fist up, here we come and dream transistor. Saw the sister one day at a bar, she said, M, I don't know who you are. Bet you think that you're a mighty big star, but you're probably just above par. I said, yo, gonna be the Coco, drive you loco. Lost you from Boko to Soko, to Morocco, but rapping the Choco. You don't feel my vibe, you gon' feel my smoke, yo. Feel my vocal on this local instrumental, focal point to drive you mental. I just want you to feel me, to reel me, and steal me. So let's go. I with a brand new style, brand new flow, brand new beat for the dance floor. It's that incredible mister, the cardiac arrest, the flow like Twister. I saw this mister one day at a show. He said, M, yo, I know you can flow, bro, but you ain't got groove. You ain't got what it takes to make the club move. I got the magic static, I got the chrome automatic, so systematic, erratic, flow so melodic, neurotic, chronic, so supersonic, bionic, you can get on it, flow in the barnacle, English broken, lyrically smoking, Nigeria's hip-hop token, you gotta be joking. They call me M to the I, Mr. Incredible, most immaculate mic inspector, MC interrogator, the music innovator, mankind illustrator, M-I on the M-I-C, yeah, he got a lot of swag, though he not M-B, yeah, he's not M-T, just a bad MC, I know T for the year 2G and forever.
1: Chaitan wa file, ah, Lisbon wa file, ah, London wa file, ah, US wa file, ah, Chaitan wa file, ah, Lisbon wa file, ah, London wa file, ah, US wa file.
0: This chocolate city.
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Respect to Padi and Flavor Nabanye. Any club up, na fa bata fa na short here down. Obolo match, obolo let jambe na chat to sudo ka tomato from Nigeria to Toronto to do the Jesus. Na so you supposed be up all those good men had a matcha. Why and why your kid you not jaga no go obolo matcha. Better na let no be the time before they go tap you kata bright and no go better finish con the matcha. Hey, a big if you do so, you lose go your goal and so. What is right each day when mellow night, when the chill on night. All I pray, let God show us the right way. Forget big way, say each way, na way no be way. Up on that basse, up on the matcha. Another matcha, matcha lost si bute. Beta up on Arunama. But the ragina be nearly now much. Matcha de begina, matcha kibo, matcha la, matcha de be. Matcha de begina, matcha kibo, matcha la, matcha de be. Matcha de begina, matcha kibo, matcha la, matcha de be. Matcha de begina, matcha kibo, matcha la, matcha de be. Matcha de be.

0: Obi this year, what's him in here? 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
0: And yeah, Miss Shell, my men ya mo kanya. 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

0: you break it. Dance on me, you break it. 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
4: 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Be a boy, in the 2000, my budget in one London. Daddy DJ play my song, cause we wanna party all night long. 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
5: 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We no be fear and shame. 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So if pregnancy wahala show, no hide. 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
3: 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Yes, we follow Silva Bella talk for long, so we're going to enjoy some music. We never even do music break like that, so we're going to just enjoy some music, and I know we're going to enjoy them. Tenny and Chike on with the song Gurumaya, and also we're enjoy them. 31 minutes past 2, 9 time they talk, so we'll go do it in what they call an abridged version of Lasgidi, How Far. Mina Lady J, the Chalugo one of Niger FM 102.7. And we're there for the headlines of Vanguard right now. El Rufai did the news. He said, I bear no resentment towards those who abandoned me. So, you know, in essence, if you want to put them for pigeon, he will say, you know, get bad mind against those who abandon them. They say, now when something happens, now you go know those who be your true friends. Those will get your back. Now, when those things they happen, now you go no. And then UNGA, they say Oga Tinubu, they hide to avoid arrest by Trump. Now within articles, campaign team, they talk. I be kiniko. That one did there. So they get home who say Oga Tinubu there for America. Exactly, go come back this weekend. So people like say it's as if they're American and I never go see Oga Donald Trump. But people say they hide. So in they hide because he knows if you go see Oga Trump go babam. First of all, na presido from another country. So how to Oga Trump get the which power Oga Trump go get to want arrest the president of another country? Based off on what? Immunity cover him already. So waiting me all that one. Then for inside Lagos, they say Lagos APC don't dismiss Rose Vivo Badamo ticket as potential experiment. Now, wow. So we'll go look into these stories one by one. So we'll start with El Rufai. So he don't address the silence of some of his friends, colleagues, and family members where in talks they've been previously support. And he talks that he don't get bad mind towards those where he don't choose not to stand by him. He made the remarks for one statement when entitled My Relationship and the Aftermath for inside post on top Twitter, aka Twitter, yesterday. A former governor talks that some people don't express concern about the obvious silence of those with whom he been there closely associated with or he don't publicly support in the past. For in words, over the years, I don't stand by people and for causes where I believe in, sometimes for difficult circumstances and at considerable personal cost. I no do so in expectation of praise, gratitude, or reciprocity, but because I believe it dey right. He talk say he don't support those where he support, they free to decide how to respond to in current circumstances. For in words, plenty they talk, others feel they quiet, others feel even deny our relationship or try rewrite history. Their reasons not their own, and I no wish to judge them merely because their response they different from within others or even I could not expect. He say he no get regrets about supporting people or causes way in believing and the right thing to do. And he no go allow the actions of others to change the principles way being guided. So that's now waiting he talk. So question I say how Nasi am. If you say this one is coming from the heart of because in the still they in custody. If they in custody, how come he get access to info? Na big man. Okay. Anyway, Sha, how will I see this thing when you talk? They say now when something happens, you will know those, you go know who be you, you will know who be your friend, you know who really stand by you. Now you make that song say, when the going is good and good, many, many people will be your friends. But when the going is bad and bad, many, many people go do a thing, then go run away. So make sure say when you call person your friend and your friend for real. For real. Okay, we'll take another one. They say for Lagos APC don't dismiss Rose Vivo Badamosi ticket as political experiment. But I surprised say, you know, a good APC. I've been an APC, they dismiss the party way they represent. Anyway, they said the Lagos State Chapter of APC don't describe the newly unveiled governorship ticket of Badebo, Rhodes, Vivo, and Babatunde Badamosi under the African Democratic Congress, ADC, as a political experiment ahead of the 2027 election. For inside statement today, Lagos APC Publicity Secretary Seye Oladejo, he talks that the commitment of the opposition candidates no automatically translate into government experience or grassroots political structure. He argues, say, Lagos no be internship center for political experimentation. And he stressed, say, governing the state, he require experience in managing in bureaucracy, budget, and complex infrastructure. He also questioned the executive experience of the two candidates and he cited their participation for different political parties for previous election cycle. According to him, Rhodes Vivo previously contest under the COA Party, People's Democratic Party, PDP and Labour Party before he emerged as the ADC candidate, while Badamosi being contest under the Abundant Nigeria Renewal Party, ANRP, and Action Democratic Party, ADP and PDP. He said nothing day wrong with political evolution, but party hopping in no be political institution building. Lagos na sophisticated economy with complex infrastructure and demanding urban management challenges. Where the record of managing a state bureaucracy or supervising the state budget now waiting in ask. The SPC spokesman acknowledged, say, Rovivo will finish second for the 2023 governorship election. He scored 312,329 votes against Governor Babajide Sanwo-Olu, 762,134 votes. But he, however, argues, the electoral performance making no fit they equated with administrative capacity. So, he said the Lagos APC, they welcome the Rhodes Vivo and Badamosi ticket. Let the contest begin. Why, first of all, everybody get, like I don't talk before, everybody get the right to come out as either a governor, a senator, or a president, or a local government. Then get the right. Like they're right. Like me, now if I decide to talk my talk, say, I won't be a local government chairman of the Ukoyi. I don't be Nigerian. Anything will stop me. What? That one not be my forte. Now I make that day when I dey talk, say I go come out as president. When I come talk, he will be safe. We talk now, go dey vex. I just dey laugh because I dey joke. When I come take him serious, I don't get time. I don't get body for that stress. No matter how glamorous he look, I don't get body for that kind of stress. But my point now say, everybody get the right to come out as whatever they want to represent. And whichever party they won't be for inside. So you will go to dismiss and say, nah, experiment. Experiment biti bao. Eh? Experiment biti bao. You don't do something like that before. Waiting, come on nah. You won't tell me, say, everybody go to come out as governor. They don't do political work before.

Arguably one of the big stars way come out from Mohit. He moved to Maven, but he not even stay long for Maven. So to say he stay long for Maven, who know waiting me for me? Maybe they rub shoulders with the videos and the whiskeys of today. And that album, that song from your album, Mushin to Mohit. You know, something where you talk at me and Tae, they laugh. Some have front, but they have no back. Some have back, but they have no front. You have front and you have back. That would make me laugh. You all got like say. Some get spouse, some no fine and they no get spouse. Some get spouse and then no fine. You get spouse and yet you fine. Hey. So you see the kind things where you say you no go sit down and think about. Nine day at a month. And truthfully, you guys they thankful. They cry, say, Johnny, break your heart. What if you marry and then you enter the marriage and then Johnny you find out, say Johnny get where police case, they don't define them all this time. And then they come baba. So what you go be like? Come be the yawo of a scammer where the kong bab, you know, broken relationship they pay, but the better pass a broken marriage, you know. So clean your eyes. Angelina says she no do again. You know they up to her and leave her name. She go meet me. Waiting she define for front. God go give you person where go stay. You but bottom line I say gratitude for waiting you get. Some get food, they no feed chop. Some feed chop, they no get food. You feed chop, you get food. Which one waiting you want again? He says some get legs and they no fit dance. Some fit dance and they no get legs. You get the two. Wait till you will look fine again. He says some go ride jump, they no go school. Some no ride jump, yet they go school. You go school, you ride jump, you go school. Which one? You know, either as hilarious and funny as some of these things sounds. Now the truth, now the reality of life be that. Eh? Now, the reality of life, I don't share this story so many times. The man say, don't tire. You know, on life again. He can't chop the last banana where he gets, say, he go kill himself. He chop the last banana, can't pay the bill. As he did, then at the tire of 9 consider person, say, hey, thank God, do I see food today? I see food today. Oh, thank God. He can't carry the banana peel. He chop him. He will say, thank God, I get food. And he says, eh? Banana peel. Person, they thank God, say, he chop banana peel. He don't go kill himself again. You don't want to tie himself. As he won't tie 9 person, go tell him, I beg, die quick. Because that cloth where they wear, I go wear them. And then the guy say, lie. I know they do them again. That I will tell you, say, whatever situation, you just say your own bad, somebody they wear their own worse as your own. So they grateful. If you say you don't lose something, not even because of God, you don't lose everything. Truthfully speaking, not because of God, you don't lose everything. 22nd of March, when it be like, say, not the end of the road for me. Not because of God, you don't reach that point. Even though I did in plenty pain. After the whole aftermath, but make I tell you the truth now, because of God, I even back up come up with my 2 legs come up inside hospital. But it is I no go there grateful. You think say now, if one thing happen, if I think of that situation, that one day enough for me to quiet and say, Lord, Baba God, I thank you.

because if not for you, maybe na another thing for the year today. So please, when you go say, I don't even get a cup of garri, or na only cup of garri I get. Don't go say, get cup of garri. Somebody not get cup of garri to drink. Eh? So, gratitude, na be the cook of the whole matter. 31 minutes past one, no, we drop one or two. Entertainment just over go come up for inside and studio. In Kechi Blessing and Fina, they say they go take their social media clash to the ring for inside celebrity boxing battle on October 1. Realize that these people don't like their faces the way they see them. Anyway, Pete Edoche, they remember private bond with the late Olujekos and they pray one of his children become. One of Olujekos Pikin will become an actor. Like, I don't talk about the TG Omori in kidney transplant ordeal, creative struggles, and in broader field donations. So, we don't need to talk about them again. And, yeah, so we'll just take them one by one, one by each. So, one award winning producer, he named a newborn daughter after Ira Starr. Oh, baby, this is so beautiful. In big multiple Grammy winning producer and author of Slick Music. So he named a newborn daughter Ira Starr. He not be Nigerian, no. Didn't he be American? Now he be American. Can you imagine? You see, Ira Starr don't make headline, no. Imagine an American producer naming his daughter after Ira Starr. Yeah. Wow. So her name now Ira Starr. Offered them born on September 21st, 2026. A producer going Instagram page to celebrate the arrival of his daughter, and he reveals saying he chose to name her after Ira Starr. He can't share picture of himself with the newborn and expect excitement over her birth. And then he said that decision to name her after Ira Starr, and a decision where he did very proud of, very beautiful girl. Very beautiful, beautiful girl. Ira Starr come, I think she reposted. She reposted the post. You can say, Ira Starr, thank you for reposting my daughter. I did honored. Let's go. Aww. She come to you, she say, love you, twin. Aww. Well, congratulations to him and congratulations to Ira Starr. Who won't name their daughter Lady J? After me. That way I'm going to say, I really don't blow. Na joko. Eh. All right, talking about Nkechi Blessing and Fina, they said they go take their social media clash to the ring for celebrity boxing battle on October 1st. October 1st go out too. Yeah. They said they go face each other for that celebrity boxing bout for inside Lagos. So chaos in the ring, the fight done this scheduled for October 1st for Federal Palace Hotel. And said the match, they follow recent exchange between the two of them on social media. So now, no big guys alone, they fight. Now, two women don't decide to take him out to the ring. Who he go be, who go win between the two of them? I don't know. My owner say, after all the boxing, make their faces just did the same. Make you know, I don't want to see swelling or cut or this. Make their teeth remain. Because I know girl fight, most times they go for go pull hair, you all use nail, scratch the face. Or tear their clothes. We don't want that one. No be hand fight. Una say una carry and go boxing abi. Whatever una do, just make sure say una teeth they complete. Una face they okay. And una weave on abi una wig. All the bones straight away. Make it day straight too. Make it no bend. I don't want to see cover be bend for inside that bone straight una go wear. I no go talk. Make that day come. We'll hear the aftermath of the world. Who then go beat where we'll go find out. All right, so Pete Edoche don't remember private bond with the late Sir Olujekos and in the prison, one of his children will become an actor like him. He described him as very peaceful, as a very peaceful and humorous colleague. He also praised Joker for how she take care for Sir Olujekos during his 6-year health struggle. And he praised that one of Olujekos' children will become an actor to preserve his legacy. He shared touching details about his relationship with Sir Jacobs and described him, he said he creates a very private life where they shared only by himself, in wife, and then she. So if you notice, even Sir Olu Jacobs, no, they always, no be public person like that. I don't meet him once. And you go imagine, say somebody will get this kind, where they so big.
for entertainment. They so down to earth. I need down, greet Baba, carry in two hands, lift me up, come hug me. Hi, that man, the humility no be here. I would they sit down, they talk like say we don't serve. Now the first time I see him. Well, some of now we don't just become celebrities. Small, how many million streams will you get? And plenty views for your YouTube. And because your name, your name there everywhere, they go they greet you, go do that. Say, now fly, they greet you. Una, all these celebrities of nowadays will not get a lot to learn from people like him. Very down to earth man, very humble man. You don't get any airs. You know, they say, okay, I'm a big celebrity. Yeah, I'm a big celebrity. Very, I shock. The way they talk to me so calmly, they ask me about myself, what thing I they do. I say, now, wow, all of us get things to learn. No, small fame. Nobody fit you. Even your childhood friend, go they call you, go they do like say, you know, here. Small fame where you get. And you just say celebrity now to carry show that they do like say, you don't fit waka on top. On top ground, it means say you did down to earth enough to respond to the greeting of somebody where you feel say no even day your level. All of us get so much to learn. If a whole Chief Pete Edochi they talk this kind of talk, then you will just get how many followers. You don't feel like say nobody feel talk to you. God will help you. That now all I forget to talk on top this whole Natasha. For a word, they say something has kill a man. Nobody feel do him except God. If God talks to the amount of time when he allocate to you on top and don't finish, there's absolutely nothing you can do about him. Olu, my brother, you fight like a man, like the soldier I always know you to be. Rest in peace, my brother. Today, I commiserate with you for waiting you guys endure over a period of 6 years. You'll be humorous personality, very peaceful colleague. He say, Olu create life where they known to only himself, Joke, and I. Say, Joke, you do your best. And why we must mourn, say, Olu don't go, we guys they glad and celebrate in life. Of all our senior colleagues who don't go, Olu na the only one we get to 89 and beyond. For in words, my poor prayer and I say one of the children go take to acting so that whenever we look at them, go remember say we go remember waiting Olu mean to all of us. Olu na our movie senior and he reacts that way to everybody he interacts with on top audition. Well, that na all I get to talk on top of the matter. That you agree with everything I talk. Humility. May we learn now. May we learn now. God will help us. All I get to talk, express they come. Executive Thursday. Waiting if you do for government. Waiting government if you do for you. Day well. Tomorrow on a Friday, the weekend edition of workshop. Stay kind. Stay humble. Put your head for ground. Now ground you day, now earth you day, you know day for inside sky. A word day enough for the wise. Now bye bye you. We'll see tomorrow.

Seeing life up in the spot every coast. 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Yeah. Selfish, you need to take it alone. This time I start cleansing my soul, just accepting that sometimes that's just how it goes. Yeah. Always standing ten toes. Still on the future, had to go back to it. Had to go back to it. My old self and I just did a loop, but made some mistakes that I had to recoup from here. Yeah. I'm in Atlanta and Onyx, the bartender, 1942. Yeah, yeah. Parked up outside with these signs, after work on my side, baby, chill on my school. Yeah, okay. Yeah. Ever since college, she's still crushing over the savage like she Winnie Cooper. Clean as I lose, but sucker runs down on that bench, get a soup. I hide at 82 stones in the necklace. I'm never up when it's breakfast. I look in the mirror, I need some reflection. Go in the booth and do it.

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1: 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Omo

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1: Kick microphone, may you sing along. Word for word, yes you know the song. They matter long, yeah they matter long. Hit the IL matador. Fly boy, super what? She they feel me, now what? See what she's offering, no be synagogue. Came to the show, she yeah, they perform. I did me a job to go on my wife below, Coco below. Then they call my phone, maybe go party. I say big party, he say that kind party. I know waste time, I wear Balenci. No my deal, yo, me I like where they get plenty. Body wreck better, Sandra Benedict. Her big performer, big bass number, big ba- Mama say, mama saw my cosa. Be super, super duper. Super duper. 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She wanna Billy Wonka. 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
3: James Bobo.
2: You see that candy berry, the sweet daddy. Yo, it's not loompa loompa, bro. 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I go wire, wire, wire, wire. This yo. They bet this beat with the massa. 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
4: Yeah, they feel my bed for overseas. 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All the way for the party. 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Oliver tweet, Oliver this, Oliver that. I show my shot, Oliver. No fee stop and she they clock out.
5: Fresh Prince, so you're not in matter.
1: I did me a job to go on my wife below. Coco below, then they call my phone. 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He say that kind party. I know waste time, I wear Balenci. No my deal, yo, me I like where they get plenty. 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Her big performer, big bass number, big. Mama say, mama saw my cosa. Super, super duper. Super duper. 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She wanna Willy Wonka. Super, super duper.
2: Super duper.

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3: 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I don't bust out. My name now Sam. And of course, today that Thursday, September 24th, 2026. Plus 6 minutes and up past 4 p.m. And of course, every Thursday like this now. What if you do for government and what if government if you do for you? That's why they call them executive Thursday. We don't enter a whole ESCO meeting where they call the parliament. And of course, the program which way Nigeria will go yarn all the way from now to that kind of 5 or 5:30 as a matter of the world. It depends on how the matter day for your own mind, that's mind, and your two test truth if you talk inside the matter. There is a lot of things going on, and we'll just start with the level. But first, let me arm you with what they go on for inside that level, because inside this matter, we will talk. And if you want to talk, you know, so you need to call me on 081-001-0349. That is 081-001-0349. 081-001-0349. Either for my landline, Yelst, or for my, what do you call it, my WhatsApp. For WhatsApp, if you send note, that is voice note. For my WhatsApp, if you send chat, you first call. For inside the WhatsApp, the same number, 081-001-0349. My name now, Sam. I don't show. Come on, play. I don't really show for the matter. I need to talk my mind, and I will speak well of what it happened. Now, I don't know how you see the matter based on saying that Nigeria and I with them. Yes, we don't enter inside the season of politics. No one, everything else they go. You just need to do your own due diligence, get your PVC, and vote right as the matter they go. But then, you know, yesterday I'll be just giving him say, get one or two things we're going to talk about today. But I go one still ask on some issues where they go on. As of some days back, I think the Lagos State government actually just bring out a kind of warning to all these people where they use a roller skate for road, say make them no bus at enter inside the Mero, that is express, because it called it dangerously one time where they say some people they done the skates for highway. And of course, those of you who know about this skating, not the skateboard, and the roller skate, that is that shoe will get tired. I don't know to say some people they use until they do marketing level, apart from sports where it's supposed to be. And they will carry flyer, they skate between moto, they send the distance, just the move. They skate to it's called skateboarding. And I've not found that some of them self, they jump up and down. Maybe they go hold the back of balls. So highway now actually where a lot of cars them do. Move well, and don't talk say bobs. I've known another vessel. But I say not gonna stop to the enter inside the highway. Although they not talk any punitive measure. Punitive measure be say maybe any offense where the thing will be. But they look and say it get dangerous for the boys and girls. Now mostly boys, but I know see some babies they do them too. We get liver to run the matter for highway, and of course another one day, if you want to talk about time too, where federal government don't approve 830 metric tons of petrol import for this last quarter, where they start from October to December ahead of Christmas and New Year. Now, what did this one mean? They say that what the refinery actually cut petrol price below import costs, and the matter we talk big ground. They say this legal battle see they continue, but then again. The talk say domestic refineries, e.g., the largest one Dangote, they supply 76% of petrol or the domestic refineries, the ones where they are, I don't know whether those are ones, right, but now let Dangote that we know officially. It is they supply about 76% of petrol demand. Where Kwabla say is supposed to reduce what would they rely on petrol to import. Now, talking about is importing, I don't know how you see them, but they don't just give us within mid September licenses to about 6 or 7 new companies made they import petrol. So we they look at before say this importation of petrol, they give us I don't know as I'll take call them now, but say why, okay, the question is why we go import petrol when we don't get refinery where they run the matter, although shape the cash to be able to talk and say at least federal government is supposed to close their eyes in shame to say over the years they never really to make our own normal refinery will be government owned to the work. Now Dangote refinery will be private refinery and I call it do the whole work. Now everybody just sit down, fold hand, see Dangote refinery just bust out and they happy say, whoa, Dangote refinery don't bust out. And not be say just bust out based on saying a federal government matter, not private matter. And then they make and say it they work because people when they put for there don't say the private enterprise and nobody supposed to be messed up in any which way. They're going to do their work diligently and they're going to produce output as compared to our federal government refineries with for worry and with it for what they call them again, Port Harcourt. We'll be saying today that we hear say they pump tomorrow. They'll talk say the tea done, you don't finish, or they not, you know, they work again, you know. So I don't know if to say Nigerians or Nigerian government, if you talk, okay, but we start to the work on this and our refineries, even the one they call modular refineries, other small pockets of refineries, they fit it, do the crude oil to petrol. They are not even encouraging them. Instead, they close them down, wait for 6% with the remaining 24%. But we don't say 100% now we do our refinery from here. So it will be zero export, import of petrol. So for me, I'm asking for this first one. What do you think about this importation of fuel into Nigeria? Especially this one where they can give 7 more licenses out to 7 more companies for that matter. That now one. The second one, where I really want to talk now, not just state governments now. I think that the federal government don't allow or don't finish conclusion for Chinese firm to establish dedicated spare part markets for the 2 hubs of spare part distribution cities, Lagos and Kano State. And of course, according to this one, where they go around now, the move, if they run them, it will make a kind of expansion of Chinese commercial presence for inside Nigeria, which means now Chinese, without any other middlemen, go get their own spare part market. And of course, you don't say Chinese, then they manufacture motor well. So they get spare part well. Most of our spare part dealers, they go Bejon, from Benin and from Edo State. From Benin, they call it Bejon. Bejon are anything where they come from, anything for that Europe side, Germany, Austria, Belgium, all those cars, obviously, where they use where for here, they call it Bejon. Now, Bejon, now that they bring home Nigeria, our local spare part traders, where they drum for all those places where you think about, you know, Aspanda, Aquila, you know, and Bladico, all those places, you know, those are spare part market. Now, apart from that, what they do, federal government don't say, okay, Kaduna, Abi, Kano and Lagos, they want bring full expansion of spare part dealing for the Chinese, them only. And that will come compete with the already existing spare part marketers with the ground. I will like more talk on these 2 things. The importation of fuel, where we say we get refineries where they work on the matter and they don't give 7 licenses to 7 different companies. And of course, this one way that they won't allow Chinese people to come in full time, may they can establish their own spare part market hub for the level. What do you think about this matter? Now be the question what I can ask you. All you need to do is to just call me on 081-001-0349. What did I talk? I said 081-001-0349. What do you feel do for government? And what team government if it do for you? This one, now what do they call Executive Thursday? My name now Sam. And of course, don't be saying a mistake that they bust out. I'll just give you a chance to relax and hold your phone, make you press on 081-001-0349. But we'll talk about how you feel about when they give licenses for more people to import fuel, enter inside Nigeria when we get refinery that is from Dangote, even if they're private, and even the modular refineries will be for inside the town. Because the importation of fuel will be say yes, they carry crude go outside. And they will import them refined as petrol. But meanwhile, we get crude oil from inside Nigeria. We get refineries from inside Nigeria, which is the private one and probably the modular refinery. Where we say we don't need to pay export matter to carry the matter go in the outside. They can't pay import again. They call the import fuel enter inside the matter. It's confusing because the train they for inside Nigeria, the refineries they for inside in Nigeria. My question will say, what do you think about importation of fuel and the licenses with the cost of the grant? What would you say? Oh, they don't stop to even they mellow down on the importation of fuel because we get this. And this Chinese matter with the grant, where they talk say the Chinese people go enter Kano and Lagos to come establish their own spare part, car spare part market as in the hot. What do you think for the level? Not maybe mistake, say you did tune to Nigeria FM 102.7, and of course, that's why they give you a song from my guy. Nice, they call you song, not a mistake. I'll wait for your call.

0: All right, I don't allow you. I don't show. Number to call me now 08100120349. I don't open the lines for you to call me, man. Know whether you get one thing or two when you want to talk inside this matter. Why they talk so? And because of the two G's who I bring come out for inside this matter right now. Make I see whether somebody there for my line. Hello.
1: Hello, Sam.
0: I greet you. Good evening. Who are they for to talk to so like this?
1: I greet you. My name is Collins from Ikoyi.
0: Collins from Ikoyi. Now, you want to talk about the importation Ikoyi, of oil or for the spare parts? Will you say the same Chinese going to begin to sell spare parts for the matter?
1: I want to talk about the trade, but let me start with the fuel.
0: Okay.
1: Well, Sam, I want to ask now, say, we will get fuel. I will get a refinery when they work. Why not repair those refineries? Than giving people license to go and import fuel to come Nigeria. Wow. What is the essence?
0: I don't understand. Let me quit the question.
1: What is the essence now? Why not repair the one over here so that we can enjoy even the export fuel? Than saying we go give license to people, maybe carry fuel to come Nigeria. It doesn't make sense now.
0: Because me,
1: it doesn't make sense.
0: Me, I know, say the people when they import fuel for their countries, that people will not actually get crude oil for inside their country. You understand?
1: Yes. We will get everything now.
0: You understand?
1: Yes. For this Chinese, not ready for anything. Spare parts they do. They don't do everywhere. Honestly.
0: But you see, they're pretty everywhere. But they concentrate more on spare parts. Where you and I know.
1: Okay.
0: See, so far, now Nigerian marketers. They do the retailing of spare parts for Ladikpo, Aspanda, Akilo, for Kano, everywhere for inside, Pinio, anywhere where you go. Now, Nigerians, they go there.
1: I will tell you now, yes, I will tell you.
0: So,
1: I will put head now, Omo.
0: I they hear you. But why?
1: I will tell you now, as they put head now, another business is going to happen, though, honestly.
0: Another business. What do you think will happen to the people who don't already did there before now for how many decades? Or you think, say, that direct competition where the business go benefit Nigerians, generally speaking, or it go get as the business go take touch people who don't did the matter before? Because that might be the crux of the matter right now.
1: Alright, Sam, you know, benefit any Nigerians because all those Chinese, if you see the way they are using Nigerians, even self, they will even do, even by the government will give them more license to do anything they are to import or do the spare parts more than Nigerians that is there. So, honestly, go to their mall now, they sell everything, but we. In our own mall, they will say, you're not allowed to sell this one, you're not allowed to sell this one. But go to Lebanese mall.
0: Chinese.
1: Or Indian mall. You will say everything, even Chinese, they will say everything. They will say, you are not allowed to sell this one, you're not allowed to sell this. So it's not encouraging at all. And I don't know why government is giving their hands.
0: You don't work for more before, I mean, just your observation, where you see for more, where you go.
1: No, I go Sam. I go to my stadium. I go there more. The buy things. Anything that happen, I go there. Okay. I go to the stadium. Yes.
0: All right. Thank you very much for your contribution. I really appreciate this your call for the matter because that's why they call it now we radio Nigeria FM 102.7. Now, be say if you read it, you know if you read that for somewhere about. Let us talk our own opinion on this issue as it is. Good evening. I greet you. What time? Talk to me. Yeah.
1: Okay.
0: Now, Sam. There. My name now, Sam.
1: Sam, Agava.
0: Adi.
1: Adi, I have a question.
0: Yeah.
1: This Niger thing, the scam.
0: Okay, why you talking about scam?
1: The one who brings the first community. This one will be Kata.
0: How?
1: You hear me?
0: I hear you, boss.
1: Another time, this is a parole.
0: Which one did you discuss about? Now,
1: Fred, I've been
0: for
1: the
0: spare parts.
1: They don't go put down the pump. They don't pump the guy off. They don't give up. They don't give license for the people. They don't give license. No, they don't have to do it. They're the first country. Now, government, the president. Another time, this is
2: That one I before now, number one. Number two, this Chinese way they bring now. They were cutting Nigeria to that. You know, the Chinese is a bit important. They will bring all those things where they do for that place. They will take materials, they will bring. They will come carry. I don't understand. This Nigeria don't carry.
0: So,
2: as you see like this now. Now one group of people don't go arrange them, make them come. So they're also everything there.
0: All right, thank you very much for that level. I really appreciate your call. And the team is saying the number to call me is 0810013-0349. If you send me a message for inside WhatsApp, if you send voice note, if you send message or even call. But I want to enter small market. I'll come back immediately after the market. Wait for that.
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5: 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Now I will be this one.
0: All right, you know, say I don't come back. If I don't come back, then I'm going to say waiting again. My name is Osam. Of course, you know, so Osam on OTB, they control the parole for Inside Gragra Express. For Lagos, Nigeria FM 102.7, that's something very, very important. Now, we radio, and of course, at the headquarters of Afrobeat. 4 o'clock when I start the matter, we don't just enter inside 27 minutes. I don't pass 4 o'clock for today. It will be Thursday, September 24, 2026. Thursday, Executive Thursday, now we're calling up for Inside Gragra Express. And you know, as they go, we need to just enter inside Parliament. What if you do for government? How would you government if you do for you? Which way, Nigeria, now with the top? Two things. We don't do my mind. I want to talk. I say, no. I need to wait till Thursday. May we really enter into a real level of our own talk for Parliament. Two things. Now, bust out it. I talk about the importation of fuel into this country. Yes, we don't talk more, but why it can't be saying a new gist that we say mid-September enter the matter? That's this September. So they don't give out another 7 licenses to 7 different companies where they fulfill import fuel. That is plus the existing fuel importers where they on ground. What did that one mean? Is that one encouraging us for inside the town? And the second one, now the spare parts where they talk say Chinese one company, they control their own level of retailing spare part for the town, Lagos and Kano. Somebody there for my line, I pick this call more here in own thoughts on the issue. Helen.
6: Hello, sir. Good
0: evening to you. Now, me greet you first, sir. What will be your name? Where you call me from?
6: My name is Ibeji from South Africa.
0: You are very much welcome, my brother. Now, the petrol importation matter, I want to talk all that the spare part matter.
6: That is true.
0: My brother, fire on. I didn't hear.
6: See about the fuel.
0: Yeah.

0: for the market and then sell what you feel sell. If I buy for your side, fine. If I don't buy for your side, fine, as it may be.
1: But yes, you don't think so?
0: What do you talk right now? Now, one of the things I want to talk later, but I should not talk now. Say, we hear gist. Say, the amount where they sell spare parts here, it did too high than what it is. Chinese people, the free seller. For example, they said car headlights, where they sell for about 270,000, say that about 60 something or 80 something thousand normally for the cost price. If Chinese won't sell them here, I don't know whether you understand. They talk about everything about from phone charger, where they sell for 5,000. Say if the Chinese, if you sell them for about 1,000 or 1,005, but whether that quality, oh, now. Now we never really to know for inside that matter. I don't know whether you understand where it comes from. So,
2: I understand you.
0: This the way they talk now. I don't reason them, and I won't talk about the whole issue. Hello, you know, hear me?
2: Yes. I hear you.
0: So, but the thing now, we say as they come, are you going to say they go take make everything good for everybody? Make you no bless anybody corrupt.
2: Like the last week now, you get some Chinese people who did even they were the hawk phone for this our area. They carry and they hawk. Better phone, some people even buy itself. Phone where they say when you go inside market now, and people tell you like 200,000. 130, 140, we then buy for you 85,000, 80,000.
0: Better
2: phone. Then they all come, then they lose out now. We can wait by itself. I don't ask what person, we say the phone be okay. If you say, listen, they move their spell, you then pass it, then I need to buy.
0: But don't vex me. Maybe I mean, I think like James Bond, because maybe I don't watch too many spy movies when I smoke from now. Why you notice, say, as they sell this, their phone now, therefore, if we get what kind of hidden transmitter, we're going to hear what you do talk. So they put the money to everybody for Nigeria. I just talk about my new. I just talk about his mouth. And I feel much feel like what. You know, say I whoop sometimes, they run belly. So may I really think of many, many things. But thank you so much for your input. As you see, now people like you, I would like to tell me what is there on ground. This is what they call on ground, hands on ground approach. As the guy, the young, it all matter as the heart. I did very grateful to that guy right now. But then again, I still need more. Yeah, so I still need more ideas and opinion from you, what they call me, as the heart. Because if you're here, or you just to join me, this one, and I wish you in Nigeria, Parliament, there we do. What do you do for government? And what do government if you do for you? You can call me on 081-00-130-0349. What did they talk? Now, very simple two things. Number one, we get people where they say they don't say that they import fuel from India abroad. Of course, import means that something from India abroad where they come. And what do you think about them? And of course, the Chinese are talking about they come from inside this spare part market where they start to do their own dealings. What do you think for the matter? Somebody there from my line. Good evening.
2: Hello, sir.
0: Good evening. Good evening to you with full power. What will be this?
2: Now, Shopping Blog, immediately.
0: Oh, Shopping Blog. You know, say you're my guy. You are very much welcome, my brother. How you doing now?
2: Okay.
0: So, talk to me now.
2: Okay. Now, I want to mark for the fair matter and the Chinese people. So,
0: go ahead.
2: Before, I may ask them, as I give them other companies license to import fuel to Nigeria. So, it would be for me because. Instead of as it be for us, some fish and sheep, you can be first. So maybe a big one, make it come back, make it be a competition. Make it a competition. So we will anyway sheep, now we will buy. Because we are now, for Nigeria, now we don't know which one we do. We get the final, we find out we need the work. We recruit all you, recruit all you, make the work. You make the work for us. Okay. So maybe I go to my report.
0: I want to ask you one question. You say make competition there. You know, say there are two things where they involve. Number one, Anybody where import fuel, now fixed price, you take import that fuel come Nigeria. Which means, if you talk, say, if you want to sell for depot at 325, don't go tell where they do your own for here, when you don't need to import. You talk, say, okay, as from the next batch, I'm going to sell my own at 1,320. So, those people will go there for imperator imports. No go feel reduce their own price to that 1,320 because they need to finish that particular batch of imported fuel before they feel okay. They won't go look for another place where they're cheaper, but they import to cheaper money. What do you think about that one?
1: Mama, the only I see, I'm saying the same thing. No one help. Because if I didn't tell you to be there, if I didn't tell you to be there as well for you, if I don't get problem, because as they say, I want to do all these things now, we will talk. But even we will get that for you, if I not be there, we don't benefit anything. He said before they go, for that, tomorrow night, we have to come from our seat.
0: Not the lie.
1: That's the way they call it the Wi-Fi.
0: Not the lie.
1: We know the time that finish, and Wi-Fi now, what's at the end?
0: Is there another thing I want to ask you, I bet, just before you come out here, for your mind, just quickly tell me, what will be your assessment of Dangote and Dangote refinery since it come out till today? You think, say, it will help matters, or you think, say, it will say everybody not the same thing? Because when it first come, with the hala say, hey, thank God we don't get a private refinery, everything will go down. But now, it will be like, say, both the private refinery and the importation refinery, everybody now almost the same price they want to sell. Talk to me, my brother. Just give me 1 minute.
1: But you don't talk to me. The line you don't talk to. Now, don't wait to me from that time. Now, so we don't go to that. Thank God. Even how much you don't spend. So when you bring for a call, we don't keep paying for the time of our Messiah don't come. We don't know, say, you know, say when I only when you decide, I only you decide something. Any price we put you, you know, pictures and we buy them. So now we will see. So it's my family that will come out of the park. I'm not going to say we'll be bad for any beer. So you know, say we'll be suffering between the two. I don't want to say one thing, I said that way.
0: My brother, God bless you. Thank you so very much. Pray for the Lord. All right, I'm going to have a small break, but the number to call me now is still 081-00130349 for my landline and 081-00130349. The same number for my WhatsApp. If you send me voice note, if you send me a chat, if you call me direct for inside the WhatsApp. And just tell me what you think about the importation of fuel. What do you think? Definitely, as I don't give out license to about 700 people to the import fuel as long as we still get our refinery here, Dangote. And for the Chinese people, where they don't give hands in Lagos and Kano, they won't give them big upper hand, but they open their own distribution matters or spare part as it be. And let us go market and they come back.
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